0: They're going to spot the ball at the 20-yard line.
1: I think they're going to say he caught it when he went out of bounds is what it looks like.
0: Okay.
1: So we'll take that.
0: Hopewell with a freshman quarterback, Arkeen Holloway. He is a freshman, but he's a 6'2", about 210 pounds. And Hopewell will operate out of the I formation on first down. They hand it to the tailback. Big hole off the left side. That's Antonio Monroe. And he will pick up a first down across the 30 at about the 32. So 12 yards on first down for Hopewell. Nothing fancy there.
1: Tamon Nail brought him down, but not after he got the first down, as you said, Greg. Number four for Mecklenburg.
0: Holloway will get the play from the sideline, and he'll line up in the shotgun formation this time with three wide receivers to the right, one to the left, and one running back to his right. First and 10 for Hopewell. Play action. He throws a little pass out in the flat that is caught, and a nice move on the sideline. Still on his feet. The ball's loose. The ball is loose. Let's see who got it. 47, though.
2: Who was the one
0: that called it? I can't see the number. The receiver. And we've got a penalty flag down on the play as well. So let's see what happened. I think Hopewell recovered the fumble. And we've got holding against Hopewell. So that'll bring that play back. And depending on where the infraction occurred, which it appears it's around the 36-yard line, they'll take it back 10 yards from there.
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4: A Lakes Media
0: 4-yard line. So this will take it back to the 24 and bring up a...
1: He's still walking around there with the ball, Greg. I don't.
0: First, man, don't tell me we're going to go through this again.
1: He's still got the ball in his hands.
0: Well, the line of scrimmage was the 33. And, but I mean, you mark holding off from where it happened. And that will take it back to the 26-yard line of Hopewell and bring up a first down and about 17 to go. They've got to get out to the 43. So here's a snap, handoff, left side. Good move up inside by the running back, but Mecklenburg is there to stop him for a short gain. And it will be second down. And about 13 yards to go for Hopewell from their own 30-yard line.
1: Jaquel Smith, number 11, was the main leader of the defense to bring the tackle that time for Mecklenburg.
0: We are just underway here from Phoenix Stadium. The game time delayed 1 hour because of the heat in the area today. And I can assure you it has not cooled off a whole lot out here. We've got a little equipment issue they're taking care of out there, and we're ready to go. Second down and 13 for Hopewell. Holloway will work out of the shotgun with one back to his left. He hands it to him, and he squirts right up the middle. That's Antonio Monroe again, and Monroe is across at 40 and will bring up a third down and about 3 yards to go for Hopewell. So the Blue Devils kind of controlling things up front. At the present time, Mecklenburg has to find a way to stop that running attack. Monroe is a senior. Larry Burgess is a senior running back. Zevion Grammer, a junior running back. So a lot of experience on this Hopewell offense. Third down and 2 for the Blue Devils. Holloway out of the shotgun again, and he dropped the ball, and he'll have to fall on it back at the 37, and it's going to bring up a fourth down and about five, maybe six to go for Hopewell.
1: Christian Jones, caller number 14 in the backfield, helping with the stop.
0: He had a good game last week.
1: Yes, he did. And Jordan Hayes, number 50, also in the backfield for Mecklenburg. He did have a good game, Greg. Called his name right often.
0: So Hopewell from their own 38, we'll call it. They're going for it here on fourth and five. Holloway is a highly touted freshman. Left-hander. He can throw it, and he's a pretty good-sized dude as well. They may try to draw Mecklenburg off here. Nope, they're just going to snap it, hand it off to the running back, and he just puts his head down and picks up a first down. He's all the way into Mecklenburg territory at the 48. So not much mystery there. Antonio Monroe already having a nice night here early in the first quarter.
1: Kamon Mayo with the tackle for Mecklenburg, but not have to pick up another first down.
0: Holloway going all the way to the sideline to get the plays from Coach Irby, longtime Hopewell head coach.
1: Yep, 17 years to be exact, Greg. Been doing this a while.
0: First and 10 for the Blue Devils at the Mecklenburg 48. Here's the snap. Holloway is going to run it to the left, and he's going to be up close to another first down for Hopewell. So they are running at will. It is going to be a first down at the Mecklenburg 37. So they're handling things up front.
1: Devin Taylor, number 6, and Jaquel Smith, number 11, in on a tackle.
0: Now it looks like we've got a different... No, that was a different quarterback. But now here comes the quarterback.
1: Looks like he goes all the way over to the sideline and gets to play, Greg, and runs back in.
0: Every time. He's going to be loose.
1: Yep.
0: First down for the Blue Devils at the Phoenix 37. And we got a timeout, Mecklenburg, with 7:14 to go here in the first quarter. 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
0: No score here from Phoenix Stadium, but Hopewell is on the move. They've got a first and 10 at the Mecklenburg 37-yard line. They've already had one holding penalty on this drive that slowed them down a little bit, but Mecklenburg has yet to really stuff them.
1: If Hopewell has put the ball on the ground a couple of times that grade, but we're not able to get on it, that would have been good.
0: Yeah, for sure. They're going to need a couple of turnovers here to hang around with these guys. First down for the Blue Devils. At the 37 of Mecklenburg. Holloway out of the shotgun. He will hand it to the back to his right. That's Monroe. Monroe cuts it to the outside. He's inside the 15, inside the 10, and dropped it around the 8-yard line. First and goal for Hopewell. And do we have a penalty flag? I don't know. Their officials are walking back. It is a flag, and it is a holding call against Hopewell. So that will...
1: nullify first and goal, won't it?
0: Yep. That'll back them up a little bit. That's the only thing that's really slowed them down is two holding penalties.
1: Yep. But the saying goes, better them than us. with these penalties.
0: Yep. The ball will be spotted at the Mecklenburg 35-yard line. It'll be first down and 8. So the holding call happened downfield just a little ways, and they stepped it off. We've got a first and 8 at the Mecklenburg 35. Holloway and Monroe in the backfield. Here's a snap. Play action this time. Holloway's going to run it. He breaks a tackle on the edge, breaks one in the middle, still on his feet, all the way down to the 15-yard line, and they finally stop him. So that'll be a first down for Hopewell. That's just poor tackling by Mecklenburg.
1: Yeah, and the quarterback is 6 feet, too, so there's a whole lot of him to bring down, too.
0: Yeah.
1: You know.
0: They're just reaching out and arm tackling, yeah. And, you know, they kind of started off against Brunswick like that and then turned up the heat.
1: Yeah.
0: And I imagine Coach White, when he called that timeout just a minute ago, that he was hoping to fire him up right then.
1: They'll have to hit him low, Greg. He's a lot of kid to bring down.
0: First and 10 at the Mecklenburg 15. We're down around 6:20 to go here in the first quarter. No score. Holloway out of the shotgun, and he's going to hand it off to a different back this time. That's Willie Brown. And Brown picks up about 4 yards down to the 11-yard line. And it will be second down and 7 for the Blue Devils.
1: Jamiah Haskins, number 18, made the tackle for Mecklenburg.
0: He was one of them that was out last week.
1: Yep, he sure was, Greg.
0: May have been some eligibility issues, but glad to see him back in there.
1: Recognize his name from last year. Glad to see him on the field.
0: Holloway and Monroe in the backfield. There's a man in motion from left to right, and they pitch it to him. That is Quintaz Kelly. And Kelly's down around the 10-yard line and will bring up a third down and about 6 yards to go for Hopewell.
1: Tamon Mayo, number 4, with a tackle.
0: Big defensive play right here for Mecklenburg in the early going. Now they're getting signals from the bench instead of having to run all the way over there. They're going to wear the poor guy out. Two wide outs to the left side, one to the right for Hopewell. One back in the backfield. Holloway in the shotgun. Here's the snap. He's going to roll to his left, throws lefty. It is caught, but Mecklenburg is right there to make the tackle. And he is really close to a first down. It's at the 6-yard line, and it's going to be fourth down. And about a yard or maybe less than a yard to go.
1: That was Samaji Boswell, number 10, that made the tackle.
0: He made a good solid tackle.
1: Yes, he did.
0: Stopped the receiver in his tracks, but still a 4-yard gain. And Hopewell's going for it here at the Mecklenburg 6-yard line on fourth down and 1. Holloway out of the shotgun, and they will hand it to Monroe. He cuts to the left, untouched into the end zone for a touchdown. So the left side of the offensive line for Hopewell doing a bang-up job on the Mecklenburg defense, and it's 6-0 with the extra point coming. Yeah, the kicker is number 21, Jaden Roberson, to add the extra point for Hopewell. Good snap, good hold. The kick is up, and it is good. 7-0. Hopewell takes the early lead. 3:53 to go here in quarter number 1. We'll be back with more Phoenix football on Rewind 101.9.
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0: 7-0. Hopewell takes the early lead here. Mecklenburg has yet to run a play. Hopewell with a 8-plus minute drive. Score a touchdown all on the ground. Well, one completed pass.
1: Yep. Opening drive of the game, and they held the ball for, like you said, Greg, 8-plus minutes. Mecklenburg's first time getting the ball with number 353, 11 and a quarter, huh?
0: Roberson's got it teed up at the 40. We're just about set for the kickoff. And it's a little squib kick, and Mecklenburg touches it. Let's see if Hopewell got it. Looked like Hopewell fell on it.
6: Did it go 10 yards?
0: They did. It went 10 yards because they're at the 46-yard line of Mecklenburg, so Hopewell will take over, and Mecklenburg might not touch it here in the first quarter.
1: Still haven't gotten it. That could, you know, that can almost be called like a turnover in of itself, Greg.
0: Oh, it is.
1: Yeah.
0: It is definitely,
1: you know,
0: one.
1: Even though we didn't have control yet, it, you know, that's tough, man.
0: We've got an official timeout to, I think, to get the chains straight. We're not having the fiasco we did last week, and this is an official timeout. This may be scheduled as far as making sure everybody's staying hydrated and whatnot.
1: Yeah, catch your breath a little bit.
0: Because it is warm out here. I think it's warmer in this press box than it is on the field.
1: You won't get an argument from me.
0: No air whatsoever moving up here.
1: It is toasty in here. It's the best word I can come up with.
0: I know we've only got four classes that have graduated, but if any alumni would like to buy us one of those split unit things they call it, just hanging on the wall, and it does heat and air, I don't think anybody would turn it down tonight. So Hopewell will take over again at the Mecklenburg 46, leading 7-0 here in the first quarter. Holloway will operate out of the shotgun again. Long snap count, will play action pass, and he throws a pass out in the flat, incomplete, intended for Kelly, who is also a senior. A lot of juniors and seniors on this Hopewell roster. It'll be second down and 10 for the Blue Devils.
1: Defense right back on the field on a hot night. That's not good, Greg.
0: And why they feel the need to throw it, I have no idea. No. They're running it just fine.
1: Yeah.
0: Three wideouts to the left this time. Second down and 10 for the Blue Devils at the Mecklenburg 46. Here's a snap. Holloway's going to roll left. Fires. Nice throw, and it's caught by Mikhail Blizzard.
1: A.J. Jones, number two, the tackle for Mecklenburg.
0: First down for Hopewell at the Mecklenburg 33. Good arm on the quarterback. I'm impressed.
1: Yeah. And keep in mind, he's just in the ninth grade. So if Mecklenburg continues playing, Hopewell will be seeing him some more.
0: He is 6'2 and I think 215. Now, he hasn't stopped growing yet. Kind of took a while to get this play in from the sideline. Two wide outs to the right. Man in the slot on the left. First and 10. He's in motion. Here's a snap. Handoff to Monroe. Monroe breaks one tackle, and he's finally brought down after just a yard gain. It'll be second down and 9 for Hopewell at the Mecklenburg 32.
1: And that was number 58, DeAndre King, with a solo tackle there for Mecklenburg. After little or no gain.
0: Yeah, they need to pop this quarterback a couple of times and a running back too and slow him down a little bit. Monroe is the running back to Holloway's left on second down and 9. Same formation, 2 wide to the right, 1 to the left. Here's a snap. Little play action to Monroe, and the quarterback runs right through 2 tacklers, and he is going to take it to the end zone for the touchdown.
7: They had him in the backfield, all wrapped up. Unreal.
0: You can't tackle with your arms against this bunch. That was just 4 tackles. Mm. 2 guys hit him.
7: Yeah, at least. In the backfield. I couldn't even see the whole quarterback ball second. They were so wrapped up and got out of it.
0: So it's 13-0 now with 2:03 to go in the first, and the Phoenix got to be careful. This thing can get away from them. But it's hard to score when you haven't had the ball yet. Roberson in for the extra point attempt. Snap is down. The kick is up, and it is no good. 13-0 is our score. 2:03 to go here in the first. 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
0: Hopewell, as advertised so far, good running game.
7: Yeah, they've been down a little bit the last couple of years by their standards. They're not used to be playing around 500 football. And they've got 9 returners on offense and 10 returners on defense. So I'm looking for them to break out this year, Greg.
0: Yep, that's pretty good.
7: Yeah, class 3, look out.
0: Roberson's going to kick it away. Let's see if he... It's another little short squib kick. Mecklenburg boots it again, and Hopewell's got it again. Unbelievable.
7: Hit on his shoulder pad and just popped up in the air.
0: And he was trying to run before he caught it.
7: Yeah.
0: Just catch it first, man.
7: This is unreal.
0: So 2 turnovers for Mecklenburg here in the first quarter. One of them cost them a touchdown. And we don't know what's going to happen with this second one. What is that number? Still plenty of seats available out here, folks. Come on out and enjoy. Nice evening here at Phoenix Stadium. First down for the Blue Devils at the Mecklenburg 43. It's a handoff to, I believe that was Monroe. And he picked up, we'll call it 2 yards on first down. Second down and 8. The ball at the Mecklenburg 42.
7: 2 back-to-back kickoffs messed up by Mecklenburg. This is,
0: and they're going to keep on
7: that,
0: doing it.
7: Yeah, why not? You don't see that too often. But, yeah, they'd be crazy not to keep trying it. I mean, he caught that one in A and then bounced right off of him.
0: Yeah. 2 wide outs to each side this time. Offense spread out pretty good, but that spreads the defense out as well. All the way out of the shotgun. Here's a snap, little play action. He fires over the middle, and it's incomplete. Intended for, I think that was Aiden Grimes, number 17, intended receiver, and he was open. He just threw it behind him a little bit. And it's 3rd down and 8 now, the best opportunity for Mecklenburg defensively to get a stop here.
7: And boy, do they need one.
0: Yeah, I think Hopewell came up here 2 years ago just thinking they were going to wipe the floor with Mecklenburg, and the Phoenix put it on them right here. So they didn't come that way this year.
7: Yeah. And they got beat last week, too, Sue.
0: 3rd down and 8. Here's his snap. And Mecklenburg is all over the running back that time for a loss. That is Tyshawn Boland. And he will be dropped for about a three-yard loss. It'll be fourth down and 11. And
7: Christian Jones caught it with the tackle from Mecklenburg, number 14. Good play there. They're in punt formation, but I stress formation, Greg.
0: Yeah. Back to receipt. I can't see the numbers for the Phoenix.
7: Number four.
0: A high punt. They're going to let it hit the ground. Takes a big Phoenix roll, and Hopewell's letting it continue to roll back toward them. Finally blown dead at the 31-yard line of Mecklenburg, and the Phoenix will get their hands on the ball with 11 seconds to go here in the first quarter
7: and
0: for the first time.
7: Almost a whole quarter, not touch a ball. You don't see that every day.
0: No.
7: Hope I don't see any more for Mecklenburg concerned. Unreal.
0: Well, you're going to have the same lineman against the same lineman pretty much up front. Offense and defense. So let's see if Mecklenburg can put together a few good plays here and get themselves back in this ball game. Two wide outs to the left for Mecklenburg and two to the short side of the field. Here's a snap straight ahead, handoff. That's Haskins, and Haskins is stacked up around the 38-yard line. Tywan Towns, I beg your pardon. Number eight was Towns, and that is the end of the first quarter. With the score, Hopewell 13, Mecklenburg nothing. We'll be back with second quarter action after these words from some of our fine sponsors.
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0: Mecklenburg picked up 8 yards on the first down run. They got a second down and two. We've got an official timeout. Don't know why they would call a timeout after they just had one. But
7: less of the weather break, Greg.
0: Yeah.
7: I don't know. I'm just throwing that out there.
0: That's entirely possible.
7: I don't see any issues of any kind, you know.
0: Next week we will go back to Friday night football here at Phoenix Stadium as the Phoenix take on Amherst, who they are 0-for against. Game time will be, as far as we know, will be 7 o'clock unless we have another heat wave come through, which I hope to goodness we don't.
7: Yeah, Amherst is playing G.W. Danville tonight.
0: Mm.
7: How about that?
0: That'll be interesting.
7: And that Amherst lost last week to Sherando, as I mentioned, pregame, 41-14.
0: Yeah, Sherando was a playoff team last year, I believe.
7: I think so, yeah. So maybe Amherst will be down a little bit this year and we'll have an opportunity to take it to them next week.
0: So here we go. Savion Johnson in at quarterback for Mecklenburg is waiting for Boswell to get on the field. Second down and two for the Phoenix. Here's a snap. They hand it to A.J. Jones. A.J. breaks a tackle right behind the line of scrimmage. He's across midfield, still on his feet. and all the way down to the 41-yard line of Hopewell. A.J. running like somebody possessed.
7: Yes, running with a purpose. He's another guy you can just don't want to tackle and bring down.
0: No.
7: You
0: got
7: to get a whole bunch of him to bring him down. He's a good, tough, hard-nosed football player.
0: So it's first down for Mecklenburg at the Hopewell 41. And look what we could have done if we'd have caught a couple of little bouncing squib kicks. Savion will work out of the shotgun. He's got two wide receivers to the left. And A.J. Jones in the backfield. First and 10 for Mecklenburg. Here's the handoff to Jones, and he got hit as soon as he took the handoff and still was able to, I think, maybe get back to the line of scrimmage. But the defensive end, he was running right, and the defensive end on the right side of the defense just came right behind the offensive line and made the tackle. And a yard loss on the play. It'll be second down and 11 for the Phoenix. Coach Irby also knows something about watching film, and they know Mecklenburg likes to hand it to him 70% of the time. Second down, 11. Savion out of the shotgun. Here's his snap, and he turned the wrong way, and Hopewell is all over him. Will drop Savion Johnson, the quarterback, for a big loss. And all of a sudden, Mecklenburg is going the wrong way. And you know, Andy, it seems like this team, the last couple of years, once they have one play that goes backwards, it just snowballs.
7: Yep.
0: For some reason,
7: they are not,
0: and this is not the spot to be throwing the ball right here either. We've got a timeout, Mecklenburg, so we'll take a break with 9:46 to go here in the second quarter. Hopewell on top, 13-0, when we come back on Rewind 101.9.
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0: All right, the Phoenix are looking at a third down. The ball is at the Hopewell 47. They need to get all the way to the 31. So it's third down and 16 for Mecklenburg. And I am really afraid if they try that little flat pass that they ran with some success at Brunswick, but also should have had two of them intercepted. And Hopewell is probably ready to jump it right now. In fact, the defensive back away is probably about to come out of his skin. Let's do a little pump and go. Third and 16 for the Phoenix. Here's the play action, and they throw it and hits a receiver right in the chest, and he dropped it. That is, I cannot see the number. I think it's Chris Baskerville, number. No, it might be 9. I don't know.
7: Trying to get a number, Greg.
0: It wasn't Jones, 2. So it was either 9.
7: Yeah, there's a 9 coming off the field.
0: May have been Ja'Cory Burnett, but regardless, we got a fourth down and long, and Mecklenburg will punt it away. Jonier Reyes Fortes doing the punting, but the key here is what kind of snaps he going to get.
12: All right.
0: Player coming on late for Mecklenburg. And it's kind of a low snap. They get the punt away, but it's a short, wobbly punt that will go down and almost pick up a first down at the 31.
7: 19 and 22-yard punt net, no return.
0: So a low snap, but that can be handled. The ones that sail over your head, nothing you can do about those. So it's first down for the Hopewell offense. Back on the field after Mecklenburg picked up one first down. Holloway will work out of the shotgun. Three wide outs to the right, one to the left. One back to his right. Here's the snap. The little flanker screen, and for the Mecklenburg players had a shot to get a little interception there, and they were just kind of frozen when he threw it.
7: Definitely up a grasp for a little bit.
0: And it's second down and 10 for the Blue Devils. Adam Edmonds playing corner on the near side where that pass came. Same formation for Hopewell. Three wides to the right, one to the left. Second down and 10 at the 31. Here's a snap. Holloway looks to his right, and he is sacked back at the 21 or somewhere in that neighborhood. They're going to give him the 24, which is very generous because he was standing behind that when he got hit. But it's a big loss on the play, and it'll bring up third down, 24. They got to get to the 41, so third and 17 for Hopewell.
7: So Gio Fagans in the backfield was a nice play there, as well as number 14, Christian Jones Carter. And why Hopewell keeps on trying to throw the ball, I don't know.
0: I don't know either. Monroe's one of the tougher runners I've seen.
7: Yeah.
0: Not real big, but stout. So third and long for Hopewell at their own 24. Here's a snap. Holloway back, and he is sacked again. That is number 14.
7: Yep, Christian Jones Carter, number 14 again.
0: He's a player.
7: Yes,
0: they're going to hear about him sooner or later.
7: Yep. Yeah. Good upside. Energetic, excited.
0: The loss is all the way back to the Hopewell 18, and they'll have to punt it away.
7: Good defensive stop play. Give him a little momentum.
0: Yep. Ja'Kari Burnett and Tywan Towns back to receive the punt from Jaden Roberson. And he hits it off the side of his foot, and it's going to take a Hopewell roll, but be downed around the Mecklenburg 38-yard line. Oh, excuse me, the Hopewell 38-yard line.
7: Set up a good field position here. Let's see what they can do.
0: I would love to see him do a little hitch and go with that. Just a little pump fake is all it would take. The cornerback would freeze, and the receiver can run right by him. So Mecklenburg, the new center tonight, Zykel Wardrick in at center. Savion Johnson is the quarterback. He drops the snap, not in a hurry to recover it, and I think Hopewell got it. Let's see. Savion, very lackadaisical going after that fumble. And the Mecklenburg players are pointing one way, and they've got it. Mecklenburg was able to recover it, but that's only a small achievement because they lost 5 yards in the process. Savion looking up instead of looking that ball into his hands. And it's second down and 16 yards to go for Mecklenburg. Savion out of the shotgun. He's going to look to his right, and he fired it. And there it is.
7: Yep,
0: I knew it was coming.
7: Yep.
0: Intercepted and gone to the house is Zarian Smith for Hopewell touchdown.
7: We've been waiting for that, Greg, since the first play of the first quarter last week.
0: He was sitting on it.
7: Yep. All

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0: Well, a pick six for Hopewell is added to their lead. It's 19-0. And the Phoenix are going to have to try to find a way just to hold on to the ball for two or three first downs worth, if nothing else. Roberson will kick it away for Hopewell. Let's see what kind of kick we get this time. I'm sure he's going to squib it. No, he'll kick it away this time. Fielded back around the 20-yard line and brought out to the 28. That was Tamon Mayo.
3: Yeah, number four. Yep.
0: Good coverage by Hopewell. Only 8 yards on the return.
3: That was good coverage.
0: So the Phoenix will start from their own 29, trailing 19-0. And in desperate need of some offense to give the defense a break, number one, and hopefully get down and put some points on the board, get themselves back. They're not totally out of it yet, but it's getting there fast.
3: Yeah, they've shown some signs briefly tonight, a few good plays, but got to string some of those together.
0: Hopewell with four down linemen defensively, and a host of linebackers behind them. And we've got a whistle before the snap and a false start against Mecklenburg. So there we go with the snowball effect.
3: Yep.
0: They're going backwards again. So it'll be first down and 15 for the Phoenix at the 24-yard line. They trail 19-0.
3: Unofficially, that's Mecklenburg's first penalty tonight. But the offense hasn't had the ball before 10 plays, have they? So,
0: I don't know if they've had that.
3: Yeah.
0: They just need something good to happen to get their
3: rhythm going.
0: Mojo back a little bit here. First and 15, Savion out of the shotgun. He gets a snap, hands it off right side, and A.J. Jones with little or no running room might have picked up a yard on the play. And it'll be second down and 14 from the Mecklenburg 25. You're going to throw it forward, not sideways.
4: Two wide outs to each side this time from Mecklenburg. Looks like they may be in a little bit of a pass formation. Jones is to the left of Savion Johnson in the backfield. Good snap. Savion's going to run it himself. He finds a little running room across the 30 to the 32. And it will be third down. And about 7 yards to go for the Phoenix. They could desperately use a first down right here.
3: Yes, they could. Several reasons.
4: And I can tell you, it's going to be a running play right here. When they stay in the huddle for about a half a second, you can bet it's a running play. Might be the same play. Savion, yep, same play. He's going to run it left, and Hopewell is right there to stop it. No gain.

0: on the play. And it's going to bring up a fourth down for Mecklenburg. So they will punt it away from their own 32, trailing 19 to nothing. Reyes Fortes, hyphenated last name, will punt it away, hopefully. Only one guy back to receive the punt for Hopewell. And we've got a timeout, Hopewell. So they may come after this one. You're listening to Mecklenburg Phoenix Football. 4:30 to go here in the first half. We'll be back after these words from some of our fine sponsors.
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0: Okay, we've got a fourth down and seven for Mecklenburg. They are going back into punt formation. The line of scrimmage is the Phoenix 32. Let's see if they can get a good snap and a good punt away and at least flip this field back around a little bit. Long snap count, but a good snap. And a low line drive kick is fielded on the run back at the 35-yard line across the 50, and Mecklenburg is there to make the play at the Phoenix 48-yard line. Like Sergio Figgins made the tackle. What a nice job by the return man to come up and catch that one on a big bounce. But a pretty good punt.
4: Yeah, it was.
0: Not any hang time to it.
4: The guy punted it and got it out of there. Yep. 17 yards net after the return, though.
0: So first down at the Mecklenburg 49 for Hopewell. They lead 19 to nothing with 4:19 to go here in the second quarter. Here's the snap. Holloway's going to run it to the right. He runs through a couple of tackles, and he's finally muscled down that time by Taiwan Towns, I believe it was.
4: Yeah, number eight, Taiwan Towns, Greg. Yep. Not after you pick up a first down, though.
0: Yeah, it's a first down at the Mecklenburg 39-yard line. So about a 10-yard gain for Holloway, and he's having a good time out here in the first half. Right there. First and 10 for the Blue Devils. One wide receiver to each side for Hopewell this time, and Holloway will go from under center with an I formation behind him, and he'll turn hand to the tailback, and he's going to break two or three tackles and break it down the near sideline. That's Monroe, touchdown Hopewell. No flags this time, touchdown Hopewell, and it's 25 to nothing with the extra point coming.
4: Oh, I'm tackling. I'm not going to get it.
0: Nope. You're not in the 1A league anymore. Hopewell's just out-athleting them right now. Just a bunch of good athletes on offense. And it looks like they're going to go for two here. Which I don't blame them. Get this thing up to 35, they won't have to play a whole lot in the second half. Holloway is going to work from under center here on the extra point try. I formation again behind him, and they're going to pitch it this time to the tailback. He cuts it back in the middle, and he is short.
4: Yep.
0: Did not make it. 25-0 is our score. 3:25 to go here in the second quarter. We'll take another break, and we'll be back with more Phoenix football on Rewind 101.9.
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0: Well, it's been all Blue Devils here in the first half, and they've still got 3:25 left. It's 25-0. Hopewell on top of Mecklenburg. This game very similar to the first meeting 4 years ago between these two teams.
4: Yeah, that was 44-0.
0: Roberson will kick it away. And he kicks it down the right side this time. It's fielded on the fly, and it could have been a late hit out of bounds. The return man was number 9, Ja'Kari Burnett. He was knocked out of bounds around the 37-yard line, I believe is where they, well, no. Where are they going with the ball? Oh, they got to switch balls. You know, we never, when I played, we never had our own ball, you know. Our ball, they just use a football, and everybody uses the same thing. Now you got to have a special ball in there, depending on who's got it. First down for Mecklenburg at their own 38, trailing 25-0, and desperately seeking some offense here.
4: Need to break a big play. Need something good to happen.
0: Savion Johnson, the quarterback, out of the shotgun. He hands it off. A.J. Jones across the 40 to about the 43. 5-yard gain on first down. It'll be second down and 5 for Mecklenburg at their own 43. I was saying about the schedule a little earlier. Amherst coming to town next Friday. And Greensville coming to town the Friday after that. So three home game stand for Mecklenburg here early in the season. That means we're going to be rolling in the second half of the season. Savion in the shotgun, second down and 5. Here's a handoff straight ahead. A.J. Jones is wrestled down by Hopewell after maybe a 2-yard gain. Third down and 3 for the Phoenix. I remember a play from last week where they pumped the short pass to one side and turned and threw it to the other side. That would be good right now. Here's the snap. Savion looking to his right. He fires out in the flat, and yeah, it's incomplete, and a lot of contact out there. I don't see a – yeah, I do see a flat.
4: Yeah, I think that's a little defensive pass interference. He was pushing him before the ball got there.
0: Yeah, I think we're going to get a first down via the penalty here, but it doesn't matter how.
4: That's right.
0: Okay, official, you got to – well, maybe that's not a flag over there. No, there's no flag on the play. I thought it was one over there on the 40.
4: It should have been. I could see him pushing him from here.
0: Mecklenburg going for it here on 4th and 3. And we've got a penalty flag on the play. Legal substitution, I believe, against Hopewell. They got too many. 2, 4, 6, 8, 10, 12. Yeah, they got 12 out there. So that'll be a first down for Mecklenburg. That's one way to get one. Especially on 4th down. That was pretty nice.
4: Yep.
0: They'll spot it right at the 50. It's 1st and 10 for Mecklenburg after the illegal substitution penalty against Hopewell. Thank you, Mr. Back Judge. You made a good call. Three wide outs to the right, one to the left for Mecklenburg here on 1st and 10. And the guy in the middle out there doesn't have anybody on him short term. Here's Savion throwing out in the right, toward the right flat, incomplete. Intended for, I think it's Cameron Phillips, number 7. He could not hang on, and it's 2nd down and 10 for Mecklenburg.
4: Yeah, it was number 7, Greg. He's coming out.
0: Savion comes to the sideline to get this play. We're down to a minute 28 to go here in the half. Clock stopped on the incomplete pass. 2nd down and 10 for the Phoenix. Two wide outs to each side this time. A.J. in the backfield to the right of Savion Johnson. Here's a snap, handoff to A.J., and he is only going to pick up a tough yard across the 50, and it'll be 3rd down and 9 for Mecklenburg.
6: And it looks like
0: see what they can dial up here. Do they have a screen pass in the repertoire? I have not. We didn't see one last week. AJ is the running back in the backfield. Two wide outs to each side again. So they are spread out here offensively. And now we've got a timeout Mecklenburg. That'll be their final one of the half with 34 seconds to go. We'll take a quick break and we'll be back with the final 34 seconds from Phoenix Stadium on Rewind 101.9.
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0: Stick around at halftime. Jimmy Martin interviewed some of the newer teachers in the Mecklenburg County school system, elementary teachers, high school, middle school. So stay tuned for that. Get to know some of your new educators. 3rd down and 8 for Mecklenburg at the Hopewell 48. Three wide receivers to the right, one to the left. Here's the snap. Savion looking right, and he's going to throw it deep. He's got a receiver out there, but it's incomplete. Intended for Chris Baskerville as they went for the home run ball. And it will be 4th down for Mecklenburg with 28 seconds to go in the first half.
4: Yeah. Savion showed a good arm and just overthrew him.
0: Yep.
4: He had a step. Baskerville had a step on everybody.
6: Drop it in there. Yep.
0: So it's fourth down and eight from the Hopewell 48, and Mecklenburg's going to keep the offense on the field. Three wide receivers to the right again and one to the left. Jones is the running back in the backfield to Savion Johnson's left. Here's his snap. Savion looking to throw. He's going to throw it deep down the left side this time. And no chance, but we got a penalty flag coming in. And we could get a defensive holding or a pass interference call against Hopewell here. Let's see. Either way, I believe it'll be, it's not an automatic first down on the pass interference, but it is an automatic first down on defensive holding. So let's see, but it'll be a 15-yard penalty on the pass interference, so they'll have it with that too. And they, I have no idea what they're talking about here. They are calling it holding against Hopewell. So that'll be a 10-yard penalty, but a first down, I believe.
4: Yeah, it will be a first down.
0: That'll take it down to the Hopewell 38-yard line with 20 seconds to go here in the quarter. First down for the Phoenix. They're picking up first downs by penalty, but Hopewell's in a little prevent defense now. Savion's going to throw a little pass out in the flat, and it is intercepted off of the back of one of the Phoenix players. Looked like a lineman out trying to block for a little screen, and the defensive back pinned the ball on his back and then just rolled it up over his back and started running with it. And it's another turnover for Mecklenburg here in the first half.
4: That's three for the game.
0: So it looks like they will spot the ball at the Hopewell 28-yard line with 11 seconds to go here in the first half. And you got to be careful right here because they will throw a little bomb on you and tack on another score. First and 10 at the 28 of Hopewell. Holloway will work out of the shotgun. He takes a snap, looks right, and he's going to be sacked for about a yard loss maybe, and that should do it for the first half. It will. 25-0 is the score here from Phoenix Stadium. Hopewell leads Mecklenburg at the half. We will take a timeout and stay tuned for Jimmy Martin and some of the new educators in the Mecklenburg County School System are coming your way here on Rewind 101.9.
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10: Jimmy Martin on Rewind 101.9. I'm here at South Hill Elementary School, and I'm talking with some of the new teachers and new hires here within the Mecklenburg County Public School System. And I am pleased to have one of the new hires, and she's actually new to Mecklenburg County altogether. So I'm going to let her talk to me and tell me who you are and what you do and where you came from.
11: Yes, my name's Abigail Humphreys. I go by Miss Humphreys. I'm here at South Hill Elementary as a first-year teacher, and I'll be teaching fifth-grade math. I am from North Carolina, Bullock, North Carolina, so I've got a bit of a drive to get here, but I'm so excited to be joining South Hill Elementary.
10: And what made you decide to come to South Hill Elementary, Abigail?
11: I think the counties that I'm from and surrounding are great, but I think here in Mecklenburg County, they've got a lot going for them, more opportunities for children, and I felt like the support here was amazing for first-year teachers.
10: That is awesome. It is a wonderful county to live in. I welcome you to Mecklenburg County. And is there any message you would like to put out to parents and some of our other listeners?
11: I would say if you have a child that has a first-year teacher or even a beginning teacher, it's their first 3 years of teaching, put trust in that teacher. They're learning just as how the kids are learning. They're growing together, and just provide support to that teacher no matter what.
10: And what made you decide to become a teacher to begin with?
11: Yeah, so growing up, I had my mind on forensic psychology, and I had kind of a revival that wasn't what I was supposed to be doing. I was meant to be a teacher. And so I decided to research some more and look around, and it just seemed like the perfect fit for me.
10: That's awesome. I think you're going to make a great teacher, Ms. Humphreys. Thank you so much.
11: Thank you.
10: And now I have another one of the new hires here at South Hill Elementary School, but she is not new to teaching, right?
12: Oh, no.
10: Tell me who you are.
12: My name is Erin Coleman, and I have over 20 years of experience in education. I have taught third grade, fourth grade, sixth grade, all subjects. I was a head of a school at a private school for 8 years, and now I'm returning back to the classroom.
10: That's awesome, Erin. So what made you decide to change your role?
12: Some family changes, and I decided it was time for me to step back into the classroom, which is really where my heart is.
10: So why did you choose South Hill Elementary and or Mecklenburg County?
12: I grew up in a neighboring county, and Mecklenburg County Public Schools have always had a very good reputation. And when I decided it was time to come back in the classroom, knowing some of the teachers in the county, and specifically at South Hill Elementary, I felt like this would be a good place for me, a good fit with me. It would align with my values and what was important to me, and I would have resources to be able to do what I wanted to in the classroom.
10: That's wonderful, Erin. Is there anything else you'd like to add?
12: I'm just really grateful for the opportunity to be here.
10: Well, thank you. I'm sure you'll do well here, and I'm sure the students and the faculty will love you here, Erin. Thank you.
12: Thank you so much.
10: And I'm still at South Hill Elementary School, and I have another new hire. We're going to call her that, but she's really not new. So I have with me, who are you?
13: Sharon Wolfenbarger.
10: And what is your role here, Sharon?
13: I'm a kindergarten assistant.
10: And you've been here before, haven't you?
13: Yes, I have been here 11 years when I was here before.
10: And what has made you come back?
13: I was keeping the grandchildren, and now they're all back in school. And I decided I'm not a person to stay home every day. So I thought, let's see if I can get my old job back. And sure enough, I walked right back into the job I was doing 7 years ago.
10: This is helping out the kindergarten teachers, right?
13: Yes. We do just about everything the teacher does, sometimes more. I do enjoy it. I enjoy the children. I mean, I've always enjoyed helping kids, children. So what better thing to do? I mean, I'm not old enough to retire yet. So what better thing to do than come back and help the kids?
10: Thank you, Sharon. Appreciate your time.
13: Thank you.
10: I'm going to head to the high school and talk to some of the folks there. But first, let's hear from some of our sponsors.
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10: Jimmy Martin on Rewind 101.9. We are talking with some of the new hires in Mecklenburg County Public Schools, and we've moved up to Mecklenburg High School, and I have with me not exactly a new hire, but explain to me who you are, young lady.
16: So I am Victoria Messick, and I was a new hire last year, so I'm going into my second year teaching at the high school.
10: But you have a title, too.
16: The new title that I just got?
10: No, I understand that you were Rookie of the Year for last year. For the entire county. Congratulations, Victoria.
16: I was like, wait, are we talking about my actual teaching classes? No, so yes, Mecklenburg County Public Schools named me Rookie of the Year for the county for my position last year as a new teacher.
10: And what was your position last year?
16: Last year I taught photography and marketing, and then this year I'm going to be teaching photography and design.
10: That's awesome, Victoria. So what made you decide to be a teacher for one?
16: Honestly, I actually had a friend reach out, and she asked me if I want to teach photojournalism at another county. So she tried to move me out of the county, and we were just now moving back to Virginia from North Carolina. And I just really felt led to teach. I just felt like there was something pulling me to work with the students.
10: And what made you decide on Mecklenburg?
16: I actually decided to stay home. That was the biggest thing, is I wanted to be where I grew up, in the area I grew up. I'm a Bluestone graduate, so I wanted to be in the same area that I went to school in.
10: That's awesome, Victoria. So let me ask you, do you have some advice to the other new hires here in Mecklenburg County Schools?
16: Yeah, the biggest thing is just lean on your team. We all have great teams at the different schools. Of course, I think the high school is the best. I mean, our CTE team is amazing, but really just lean into your team. They're always willing to help. They want to see you succeed. They want to see you stay. We have a good family here. Even all the way down to central office, we have a great group of people. Our HR people are great. Our coordinators are great. Everybody's just a really big family, a really big team. So just lean into them and make sure that you just focus on the reason that you decided to teach.
10: Absolutely. Victoria, thank you so much for speaking with me today, and good luck for year number two at Mecklenburg High School.
16: Thanks, Jimmy. I really appreciate it.
10: Absolutely. I am still at Mecklenburg County High School, and we are now talking to Mrs. Mull. She is the nursing... Help me out, Megan.
17: Hi, I'm Megan Mull. I'm a nurse instructor here at Mecklenburg High School. I teach Introduction to Health and Medical Sciences as well as Nurse Aid.
10: And this is your first year, right?
17: This will be my first full year. I started last semester.
10: Okay, and you weren't originally a teacher to begin with in your career, right?
17: I wasn't. I've been a registered nurse for about 10 years, and before that, I was a nurse aide and a registered medication aide. So lots of experience in the healthcare field.
10: So what made you decide to teach?
17: Well, I had a nurse instructor. I did the same programs when I was in high school through Southside Virginia Community College, and I fell in love with healthcare there, and I think it's great opportunities for these kids in high school to learn what they love and or what they don't love and get that experience.
10: How about some advice to somebody that wants to go into nursing? Do you have any advice for them?
17: I do. It is a very rewarding career, and there's a lot of different avenues. It's not always, you know, one size fits all. There's a lot of different things you can do. My experience, I've been emergency and trauma, long-term care, mental health, and now education. So there's lots of wiggle room what you want to do. It's a fast-paced program, but it's a great program. You learn a lot. and not just like book smarts and skills, but you learn compassion for others. And there's a lot of emotional things you learn as well. It's really great.
10: Ms. Mull, thank you so much. I appreciate your time. And I know you will do very, very well here at Mecklenburg High School. I have moved along here at Mecklenburg County High School to a new hire. This is his first year of teaching. Is that right?
18: Yes, sir.
10: And you are?
18: Caleb Minshew.
10: And what do you teach, Caleb?
18: I teach history. This year, I'll be teaching World History and Geography 1.
10: Okay. And what made you decide to teach, for one?
18: I decided to teach because I've always had a passion for history since I was 6 years old. And the best way to share history is to be a teacher, in my opinion. The best way to reach more people about history.
10: Absolutely. So what made you choose Mecklenburg High School?
18: I moved to the area last year, and the facility is really nice, and I've been excited to teach in Virginia. They have a state test for history, which I feel like drives the learning of history a little bit better than North Carolina, where I came from.
10: What part of North Carolina were you in?
18: I taught all over. I taught first in Wilson, and then a couple years in Greenville, North Carolina, and then last year I was in Oxford.
10: Okay, and you just moved here to Mecklenburg County to teach?
18: Yes.
10: Awesome. Well, Caleb, welcome to Mecklenburg County, and I hope you do real well this year.
18: All right, thank you.
10: Thank you. And now let's head back to the field for the rest of the game with Greg Nash and Andy Piercy, right here on Rewind 101.9.
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0: We're at halftime here on the back half of halftime. Mecklenburg trails Hopewell 25-0 here at the half, thanks to three Mecklenburg turnovers that Hopewell has turned all of them but one, I think, into points. And so they're up big 25-0 here at the half. Andy, what you got over there?
4: While we're waiting here, Greg, to get the second half started, I'll mention a few things going on in the community. You're invited to a gospel stage play entitled My Mama's Prayer Room, Saturday, September 5th at the Colonial Center. Special guest appearance from recording artist Reverend Philip E. Knight, Sr. The show begins at 6. Admission is free. You can call 774-0685 for more info. Also, the Social Revitalization Committee presents the end of Summer Food Truck Rodeo and Movie Night next Friday, September 11th, beginning at 5 p.m. The movie begins at dark. 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All right, we're getting close here. Second half. Mecklenburg's coming on the other side of the field.
0: Yep, and Mecklenburg will get the ball first here in the second half as they won the toss and deferred. So they will get their hands on the ball here, hopefully, after this kickoff. They botched a couple of short kickoffs, and Hopewell recovered and took both of them in for scores. So it's pretty much been all Hopewell here in the first half, and good running, good play by the freshman quarterback. Man, he's impressive.
4: Yep, got a high ceiling, got a lot of potential.
0: Big guy, breaks a lot of tackles.
4: I'll also mention tonight that the Brunswick Bulldogs are at home tonight. They're playing Ethics tonight and the Dog Pound. So we wish them well.
0: All right, here we go. Hopewell's got it teed up at the 40-yard line. Ready to kick it away and get this second half started. The kick's going to go straight away and rolls all the way down inside the 10-yard line. And the forward progress will bring the runner somewhere around the 5. So a very inauspicious start here for the Phoenix as they let the kickoff go over the head of the kick returner, and he had no chance but to go back and get it and was unable to make any headway.
4: Nope, not ideal at all.
0: So they'll spot it at the 5-yard line of Mecklenburg, and the Phoenix will take over there first and 10. So that is basically three special teams plays that have messed up the rhythm and the timing for Mecklenburg
4: and getting some decent field position.
0: Yeah,
4: you're right, Greg. That's their one. Oh, there was this one. We still got the ball, but look where we are.
0: I think they've actually got it spotted at the 4-yard line, so it's first down and 10 from the Mecklenburg 4. Savion out of the shotgun. He hands it off to A.J. Jones going straight ahead, and he's going to gain maybe 2 yards out to the 6. Well, actually going to spot it at the 5, so it'll be second down and 9. And now we've got an injured player on the field. So we will take a quick timeout. And we'll be back with more third quarter action here from Phoenix Stadium on Rewind 101.9.
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0: And the injured Mecklenburg player is, they're trying to work. It looks like he's got a leg cramp of some kind. I want to remind folks again, next week, we're back on Friday night. Amherst comes to town. And they have put a pretty good whipping on Mecklenburg every time they've played so far. I think this will be game number 4 against Amherst. And
4: A.J. Jones with the cramping issue, Greg.
0: Yeah, A.J. plays both ways. And it is not a warm night. It is a hot night here at Phoenix Stadium.
4: And it's still hot. And what time is it? Yeah.
0: It's 8:25 by the sun, but it's 9:25. And I read today, it's been all this press about, oh, we're going to stay on daylight savings time, and this, they passed this and passed that. They haven't done anything about it. The Senate has not passed that bill, and November 1st, we will be turning our clocks back again.
4: Yeah, I can't see it happening this year, even if it does happen.
0: So that means we'll turn them ahead next spring. Okay, here we go, second down and 9. And we got a flag before the snap. And it is a false start against Mecklenburg. So that'll take them half the distance to the goal. And it will be second down and about 12. Savion Johnson and the running back. I can't see. Can you see who the new running back is? I can't see the number. Here's the snap. Savion going to throw it, try to throw it out of the end zone. He breaks a couple of tackles, and he's going to be tackled for a safety.
4: Yep. It is a safety.
0: 2 points for Hopewell, and they will get the ball back. So it has just not been a good night for the Mecklenburg Phoenix. That'll make it 27-0. And Mecklenburg will have to kick off to Hopewell from the 20-yard line. And the Hopewell coaches are over talking to the referee about something. I can't imagine what they'd be upset about. They got 27-0. So I don't know if you have the option to kick it off a tee, or you can, and we've got an unsportsmanlike conduct and an ejection for Hopewell. I don't know what happened there and don't know who the player was that got ejected. But let's see, will they step the penalty off from the 20-yard line?
2: Whoever it was on got thrown out.
0: The officials are all looking at their little piece of paper they keep in their pocket, but nobody's doing anything. And we're still waiting for something to happen here. Usually when they're wandering around like this, they don't have a clue what to do. But they are stepping off the 15-yard penalty out to the 35 of Mecklenburg, and they should be able to kick off from there. And they have the option to punt this ball, or they can kick it off a tee.
4: Right.
0: I think they can actually drop kick it.
4: Oh.
0: I think.
4: Did not know that.
0: But I'm not sure. I think it is a free kick. But not many drop kickers around. In fact, these kids don't even know what a drop kick is. We got 4, 5, 6, 8, 10, 11. All right. No. They got 5 on it. They got too many guys. 2, 4, 6, 8, 10. No, they got 11. So it appears number 22, Octavio Sultan, is going to kick it off a tee here. And the left footer kicks a high end-over-end kick, fielded at the 22. Returned up the right side. Look out. He's got a lot of running room. And the kicker was able to get him out of bounds, Sultan. But not before he got into Mecklenburg territory at the 36-yard line. So Hopewell will have great starting field position here, leading 27-0. And not a lot of pep in the snap of the guys in black.
6: Nope.
0: So they'll spot it at the 36, first down for the Blue Devils. Holloway has gone all the way at quarterback for Hopewell, and he is in the shotgun formation on first and 10. He's got a runner in motion, fakes the handoff to him. Holloway was surrounded by defenders, and he got out of there and picked up some positive yards for Hopewell down at the 32. And it's about a 3 or 4 yard gain on first down. It'll bring up second down. We'll call it 7.
4: Juan Tails, number 8, leading the defense for the tackle for Mecklenburg.
0: Holloway's done a nice job avoiding tacklers. Three wide outs to the left this time, one to the right. On second down and 7. Here's the snap, handoff. Left side, the running back just running through tackles. That's Monroe. He's a hard runner. I'd like to have him.
4: Yeah.
0: First down, down at the Mecklenburg 12-yard line.
4: Tamon Mayo with the tackle for Mecklenburg, but not after he picked up another first down for the Blue Devils.
0: I hope Mayo doesn't get hurt because he's making just about every tackle.
4: Yep.
0: First and 10 at the, excuse me, I said the 12. It's a 17-yard line. And we've got three wide receivers coming to the right side this time, one to the left. They were in the huddle for a little bit, so we may see a pass here. Holloway takes a snap, hands it off to Monroe, running outside on the left, and Monroe is in for the touchdown. I mean, nobody wants to tackle him. And it's 33-0. This will be interesting here, see if they go for 2 to get it to 35. And they're not going to do that. They're showing a kick. Now, they may fake it. And they're waiting for a guy to get on the field. Always helps to have 11 out there. Roberson is on to... allegedly, and now they're waiting for another player. So we might get a delay of game here. Everybody's set. And long snap count. They finally get it down. The kick is up. And it is no good. 33-0 is our score. And let's see what we got here. We got a penalty. No penalty. We'll take a break, and we'll be back with more Phoenix football on Rewind 101.9.
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0: Well, we got a little change of plans here where there was a running into the kicker penalty called against Mecklenburg on the extra point. So Hopewell will get to try it again from the 1.5-yard line. And they are going for 2 this time. Holloway will work out of the shotgun. No backs in the backfield. Holloway is going to throw a little fade route over in the corner, and it is caught, and the extra point attempt is good. And now it is 35-0.
4: When it rains, it pours, my friend.
0: So we will be in a continuous clock mode here when we come back. We're just going to stay right here, and we've already taken the break for the extra point. Next week, Amherst comes to town, Greensville the week after that, and then we hit the road for a while. Three home games here back-to-back.
4: Yeah, Greenville, like you said, Greg, 2 weeks down the road, they're playing Nottoway tonight. That'll probably be a good game.
0: That'll be a good one.
4: Yep. Greenville smarting from a 40-0 defeat to James River last week.
0: Well, James River's a much bigger school than
4: yeah.
0: them, right? I mean,
4: I don't know how those two got hooked up, to be honest with you. Well, everybody's got to play somebody, right?
0: Yeah. So Hopewell's going to kick it off here, leading 35-0. And let's see if Mecklenburg can do something with a return here. They have just been letting the ball bounce over their head and off their hands and everything else. Here's the kick. It's going to be fielded on the fly at the 25, and he'll return it out to the 35. And Hopewell is doing a pretty good job of covering the kicks, or either Mecklenburg is not doing a good job of blocking for the guys in the back. So it's first down for the Phoenix from their own 35, trailing, ironically enough, 35-0. .906 to go here in the third. And the clock will continue to run, except when they score, or I think when they go out of bounds, they keep it rolling or roll it real quick.
4: Yeah. Well, I think injury is about the only main thing, I think.
0: Mecklenburg out of the shotgun. Savion on first down. He's going to run it off the left side, and he'll be dragged down after about a four-yard gain. It'll be second down and six for the Phoenix. Jaquall Smith coming in the game, and he'll replace Chris Baskerville. Baskerville was the one that kind of lit the crowd up last year with a couple of returns, wasn't it?
4: Yeah, he had some nice catches on deep balls playing receivers. Showed a lot of promise.
0: Second down and six for the Phoenix at their own 39. Long snap count. Savion is going to hand it off. That's a different running back. And I can't see his number yet. He picked up maybe 2 yards on the play, or a yard.
4: Number 40.
0: Number 40 is David Dooley.
4: David Dooley the third. Because then again, the Dooley's, Vince Dooley and Bill Dooley, make half of them. Used to be good coaches at Georgia and Virginia Tech, right?
0: Yeah.
4: And he's the third. Who knows?
0: So it is third down now for Mecklenburg. 6 yards to go. Not in a hurry to get out of the huddle or get to the line of scrimmage. Savion will work out of the shotgun. Dooley is to his left. One wide receiver to the right. Everybody else in tight. And Baskerville in motion. Baskerville gets a handoff on the end around, and he's going to be dropped for a loss back at the 32. Nobody blocking for him. And it will be fourth down for Mecklenburg, I believe. I don't know what their Why are they going? Oh, we got a holding call against Mecklenburg. Okay. Well, let's just pile it on.
4: Yeah.
0: So that's going to be declined, and it'll be fourth down for the Phoenix. And that'll bring the punt team on.

0: And we got a couple of players mixing it up here over towards the Mecklenburg bench. And it'll be first down for the Blue Devils at their own, right around their own 43. And we've got a Mecklenburg player with a cramp down. The Mecklenburg trainer is sure staying busy tonight. I spoke to her last week. She's kind of working on a part-time basis as she has taken a different employment somewhere else and just working the games to help the Phoenix out until they find a full-time trainer. And we're going to take a short break. We'll come back with more here from Phoenix Stadium. 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
1: The Mecklenburg County Sheriff's Office would like to remind you, all children under the age of 8 must be properly restrained in a child restraint device in a motor vehicle. 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If the vehicle does not have a back seat, the child restraint device may be placed in the front seat if the vehicle is not equipped with an airbag or has been deactivated. Children and teens from the age of 8 to 18 must be buckled up. Brought to you by the Mecklenburg County Sheriff's Office.
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0: Hopewell's got the ball at their own 41. They'll take over first and 10. And there's some more discussion with the officials out near midfield. Well, it appears there's a penalty.
3: I think it's going to be a late hit on Hopewell.
0: Holding against Hopewell.
3: Yeah, here's this be out.
0: Unsportsmanlike against Hopewell. So that'll back him up a little bit. I don't know if they called a penalty on this little scrum they were having over here.
3: I think that's what the personal foul was for, Greg, over here just a minute ago, that scrum.
0: And they're stepping off two big penalties here. They're all the way back at the 18-yard line of Hopewell. Now, will it be first and 10 or first and a half a mile? Looks like they're bringing the chains all the way back. So it's going to be first and 10. And this thing has just gone to a snail's pace. I mean, these...
3: We were doing pretty good with the pace, but then it's just like you said, hit a brick wall.
0: So they spotted at the Hopewell 18. It's first and 10 for the Blue Devils. Holloway and Monroe in the backfield. Holloway will take the snap, throws a little flanker screen out to his right. It's caught by Blizzard, and Blizzard's tackled at the 25-yard line. About a 7-yard gain. It'll be second down and 3 for Hopewell. They lead it 35 to nothing.
3: Number 55, Bryson Tackett with the tackle for Mecklenburg.
0: Tackett with the tackle. I am shocked Hopewell has got their regular still in there. Second down and 3 for the Blue Devils at their own 25. Holloway will take the snap, hands it off, fakes it straight ahead and tried to hit his wide receiver coming across the middle. It's incomplete. Grammer was the intended receiver. And it is third down and 3 yards to go for Hopewell. A couple of big hurricanes whipping up in the Pacific. I don't know if they'll

0: And there's one in the Gulf, I think. Third down. Here's a snap. Little play action. They throw a pass out in the flat. It's caught. First down and more. Still on his feet as he'll cross the 50. And blockers in front. He may take it all the way to the 10. And he's tackled short of the goal line at about the one-yard line. That's Zevion Grammer.
1: Yeah, I recognize that name from last year.
0: And he is down on the play. And we've got, no, that's number nine. That's Quintez Kelly down for Hopewell. Injured. We'll take another timeout, and we'll be back with more Phoenix football on Rewind 101.9.
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0: Well, the crowd picked up slightly here. They're still attending to the injured Hopewell player down just outside the end zone to our right. And they have called the rescue people to come out with the stretcher. It looks like they were trying to keep him stabilized and immobilized till they could, rescue squad could get there. Hope that young man's going to be okay. Yeah. Andy, any announcements maybe we can read while we...
1: Well, I'll tell you what I can do. Let's see. I can tell you all the opponents from Mecklenburg. I mentioned a couple of them. I can tell you who else they're playing. Like I mentioned, Brunswick's entertaining Essex tonight. Amherst County, as I mentioned, playing G.W. Danville tonight. Greenville's playing Nottoway. Bassett Bengals are playing Gretna tonight. Halifax and Dan River will be playing each other. Magna Vista and Martinsville are going at it. King William playing Westmoreland. G.W. Danville playing Amherst. And Tunstall playing Chatham, trying to go 2-0. I know Sunny Hills, they don't even win two games. I know they're looking forward to that.
0: Yeah.
1: I tell you, it's a lot of marquee good games around Richmond tonight, too. It's up between tonight and tomorrow night. One of them I know caught my eye. Number three, Brico is playing number two, Highland Springs, in the Richmond area poll. That should be worth price of admission.
0: Yeah.
1: Yeah, and also they got the Battle of Chester brewing tonight. Thomas Day on L.C. Bird. That's always good.
0: Yeah, and they are taking some time to attend to Quintez Kelly. Let's take a, Jimmy, we'll take a timeout and come back. Hopefully they can get Mr. Kelly situated down here just off the sideline outside the end zone to our right. And so we'll take another break, and we'll be back with more Phoenix football on Rewind 101.9.
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0: And we're back at Phoenix Stadium. They have brought the ambulance around on the track very close to where the player was injured. So, Andy, what kind of announcements or events we got going on around the area?
1: Okay, Greg, we'll mention a few things here while we're waiting. An evening with Steve, featuring Steve Hyman, will be the 12th of September at 7 p.m. at the Colonial. Steve is well-known locally and regionally for his classic voice. He's welcome back to our stage for this one-night-only showcase of his spectacular talent. From gospel to rhythm and blues, Steve does it all. The tickets are $20 for adults. Children are $15, 12 years and younger. 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
0: Andy, while you were reading those announcements, the entire Hopewell team came over to wish their teammate well as he was loaded onto a stretcher, but he was not immobilized. So it may be a leg injury of some kind because he was kind of propped up on the stretcher. And the Southside Rescue Squad is here to give their assistance, and they're going to take him to the hospital. So we hope he's going to be okay.
1: Absolutely.
0: Meanwhile, Hopewell's got the ball at the Mecklenburg 2-yard line, first and goal after a terrific
1: run
0: after the catch of a pass. And here's Holloway, and he's going to give it to Monroe, and Monroe is in the end zone untouched for another Hopewell touchdown. And it's 41-0 with the extra point coming. I know the Parkview class of 1976 celebrating their 50th class reunion here in a month or so.
1: Yeah, in early October, of which Mr. Jimmy Martin is a proud member of.
0: Yeah. The extra point is up and good. 42-0. We'll take another timeout, and we'll be back with more Phoenix football on Rewind 101.9.
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0: Well, we've got 3:15 to go here in the third quarter, and it has been all Hopewell here, leading 42-0 over Mecklenburg. And Jaden Roberson will kick off for the Blue Devils. And that one's going to go out of bounds. So I think they'll bring it out to the 35. Unless Mecklenburg wants him to kick it again, which I can't imagine they would want to do that. They should have it at their own 35, first and 10. And this is a good time to, some kids you may have, don't know all the answers to or have some questions about, get them in there and let them play. They will spot the ball on the right hash, first and 10 from Mecklenburg at the 35. Savion back in there at quarterback, and the running back is, I'm looking at the, David Dooley, the third. Here's a snap. They're going to hand it to Dooley straight ahead, and he is stuffed right at the line of scrimmage. We'll lose maybe a half a yard on the play. It'll be second down, 11. Tywan Towns comes in the game, and Jaquall Smith comes out from Mecklenburg. Second down, 11 at the 34-yard line. One wide receiver to the right for the Phoenix. Everybody else in tight. The man in motion, they're going to hand it to Dooley. He cuts to the right, and Dooley finds a little daylight on the right side. He'll be out just across the 40-yard line. And it will be third down and about 5 yards to go for the Phoenix. A minute 20 to go here in the third quarter. And Hopewell on top, 42-0.
1: Just hopefully try to get through this now with nobody getting hurt. Like they were doing continuous clock now with the lead of 35 points.
0: Third down and a long four for Mecklenburg. Johnson will take the snap. He's going to hand it off to Dooley again, and Dooley is tackled in the backfield. Just no blocking up front whatsoever. None. There were three defenders on Dooley almost before he got the handoff. And it's fourth down and five. Savion coming to the sideline. Maybe this is a trick play.
1: Maybe, I think they're going to run the quarter.
0: Oh, okay. That's going to do it for quarter number three. Hopewell 42, Mecklenburg nothing. We'll be back with the fourth quarter here from Phoenix Stadium on Rewind 101.9.
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0: And as we start the fourth quarter here from Phoenix Stadium, Mecklenburg trailing big. I'm hoping Coach White is reminding these guys, don't quit. Give it all you got. If you get beat, you get beat. Phoenix are going to punt it away. Octavio Sultan will do the punting. And number 17 is back to receive the punt. That's Aiden Grimes for Hopewell. Good snap. I'm impressed. Pretty decent punt. High end over end. It's going to land about the 35 and roll dead at the 30-yard line, and Hopewell will take over.
1: Net of 30 yards and no return. Take that.
0: Oh. Why are they walking towards Hopewell's sideline, I wonder? Have we got a flag? Let's see. The officials are...
1: Yeah, that's a
0: holding against Hopewell. So that will back them up a little bit. But it'll still be first and 10. Looks like the ball's going to be spotted at the 30-yard line of Hopewell. And they, man, the officials are just taking forever to spot these balls. Come on, man. Oh, they're going to step the penalty off from the 30. So that's going to take it to the 20. And they need to get to the 40 for a first down, which is doable the way they've been running the ball, but it's no, they're moving the chains and everything down there. Okay. First and 10 at the 20 for Hopewell. Holloway out of the shotgun. He's going to fake the handoff and run it right up the middle. Still nobody's touched him. He's run 15 yards, 18 yards. They finally tackle him out near the 40. The first down for Hopewell, a 20-yard gain. It's actually at the 42, or 41, rather. First down for the Blue Devils. Isaiah Williams coming in the game for Mecklenburg. All the way out of the shotgun on first and 10. He will hand it off to a different running back, and he cuts it to the outside. That's number 15, Tyshawn Boland. And Tyshawn's got a first down down at the 41-yard line of Mecklenburg.
1: Number 10, Samaji Boswell, nice open field tackle for Mecklenburg, but not after you pick up a first down.
0: Yeah, they are running a good 5, 7, 8 yards before anybody touches them, even trying to get them down with an arm tackle. It's almost like Hopewell's got about 15 guys out there and Mecklenburg's got six or seven. First down for the Blue Devils. Another quarterback in there now is number 31, Quincy Martin. He's a freshman also. He will take the snap, hand it off to Boland. Boland's untouched for 15 yards, and finally, Mecklenburg makes a tackle at the 22-yard line.
1: That's also number 10, Boswell again, with a tackle.
0: So Quincy Martin now running the show for Hopewell. He's only 5'9". But he looks like he can motor pretty good. Bowen is in the backfield with Martin. First down, here's a snap. Martin throws it out in the flat. A wobbly pass was caught and dropped by the receiver, or knocked loose by the Mecklenburg defender. I think that was 16. Aiden Newell.
1: New number.
0: Made the play. Second down and 10. We're down to about 7:20 to go here in the fourth quarter. Second down and 10 for the Blue Devils. Martin out of the shotgun. He will take the snap, hand it off. Boland goes right through the line, and he is in the end zone for a Hopewell touchdown. Way too easy. No resistance from the Mecklenburg defense. And Hopewell has come down here and shown their muscles. They're going to be a team to be reckoned with in Class 3.
1: Absolutely. Like I said, they've been down the last couple of years. They're not used to that. Ricky Irby's been there 17 years. He's won two state titles.
0: Yeah, he had Trevion Johnson. Didn't hurt any for one of them. Well, it might have been two. Low snap, but they get it down. The kick is up, and it is good. 49-0 with 6 minutes to go here in the ball game. And what do we got going on now? Just stop throwing these stupid flags, ref. Come on, man. This was way after the play. I don't know what could have happened, but let's see. The officials are walking towards, or the referee, rather, is walking towards the Hopewell sideline. And I think Ricky Irby wants to know what's going on out there. They are having another discussion. I don't know in 2 weeks if I've seen this many discussions with the Zebra men. They are just way too slow making these calls. Still haven't seen a call on this last flag. Hopewell's getting ready to kick off, so it doesn't look like they've been, or maybe they're going to get penalized now. The kicker doesn't know where to put the tee down. What is that official doing? Now he's going to step a penalty off.
1: 15 yards, most men are.
0: Back to the 25. And Hopewell will kick off from there.
1: What was some kind of a celebration penalty, maybe?
0: I don't know. We never got a signal. So Hopewell will kick it off with 5:51 to go here in the fourth quarter. And a substantial 49-0 lead. Here's Roberson to kick it away. And this one will be fielded at the Mecklenburg 32. He dropped it. Now he picks it back up and returned out to the 39-yard line. I believe that was number 18, Jamal Haskins. But they will spot it at the 38-yard line of Mecklenburg, and the Phoenix will take over there. Trying to put something on the board here before we go home tonight. And now we got a penalty against Mecklenburg. It's being stepped off. Holding. I don't even know how you can see holding when guys are running down to cover a kick. I don't get it. How do you even see it? So Mecklenburg will take over at their own 32-yard line. First and 10. And Savion Johnson is in there at quarterback. I hate not to see A.J. Jones, but he left with a cramp. And here's Dooley. Dooley with a nice run up the middle to the 35. That's about a 6-yard gain, 7-yard gain. It'll be second down and 3. Mecklenburg with one receiver to the right, wide receiver to the right, and everybody else in pretty tight. Johnson will take the snap. He hands it to Dooley, and Dooley does his best to try to get back to the line of scrimmage. He's going to lose maybe a yard on the play. It'll be third down and 4 for the Phoenix. We're winding down to 3 minutes to go in this one. And Mecklenburg has just had no answer offensively. None.
1: Well, 3 years ago, Hopewell won 44-0, so this is in line with that. And a tough night. A lot of football ahead of them, some winnable games ahead of them.
0: Yep, man, we got a low snap, and it's the lights are going out here. The lights went out on the field. We got light in the press box. Oh, now they're coming back on.
1: At least we'll have to wait 30 minutes for them to come warm back up, Greg.
11: Set the light. They're on the timer.
0: Uh-huh.
11: And they're probably set to 10:15.
0: Uh-huh. Lights were probably on the timer.
1: Right. See, we started an hour later, see.
0: Yep.
1: Yeah. That's that. 13-yard
11: line.
0: So it's fourth down, I think.
1: I guess that was a lights out play, right, Greg?
0: That's for Dandy Don. You say, turn out the lights, the party's over. So Mecklenburg will punt it away.
11: You set them. They said come on at 5:30 and they go off at 10:15. But she forgot that we moved the time to 8:00.
0: So Sultan is on to do the punting for Mecklenburg. Late arrival to the punt team. Is he the long snapper? No, he's the guard. high snap. They come down with it, and another pretty decent punt. Muffed. And can Mecklenburg get a turnover? It's still loose. I think the Phoenix might have it. Hopewell got it back.
1: And that would have been Hopewell's first turnover tonight had that happened.
0: Yep.
1: So they're going to get through this one turnover free, it looks like.
0: Yep, that's almost like a no-hitter.
11: Did you see who we talking to?
1: That's good. The high school. We play a high school game, don't turn the ball over. That's impressive.
0: As much as they've had it, you better believe it.
1: Yeah.
0: So the officials are still standing out in the middle of the... I mean, they won't even let the kids run a play. Maybe they don't want them to run any more plays. We're down to 10 seconds. And that's going to do it, folks. 49-0. Hopewell is going to defeat Mecklenburg and go to 1-1. Mecklenburg will drop to 0-2. We want to thank Jimmy Martin back at the station. Also want to thank all the teachers that contributed to the halftime show. And we appreciate everybody joining us. For Andy Piercy, this is Greg Nash. So long, everybody, from Phoenix Stadium. Thanks for joining us. Good night.
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3: Fox News. I'm Tom Rigotti. The jury, the trial of Lindsey Clancy remains deadlocked as they continue to deliberate over whether the Massachusetts mother is responsible for the murders over three young children. Plymouth County Judge William Sullivan rejects a defense motion to remove a juror whom they claim refuses to listen to the law on reasonable doubt.
4: I don't feel it's appropriate for me to say I agree with one juror or 11.
3: The jury will resume deliberations tomorrow. The Trump administration is asking the Supreme Court to lift a Massachusetts federal judge's order that blocks restrictions on mail-in voting.
5: The government's emergency appeal argues the goal is preventing voter fraud and that new rules are lawful under authority delegated by Congress to the Postal Service, regulating the U.S. mail, not elections.
3: That's Fox's Lisa Brady reporting. 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
3: Fox News, I'm Chris DeMeo. The jury in the trial of Lindsey Clancy remains deadlocked as they continue to weigh whether Clancy is responsible for the murders of her three children.
4: There's no way to determine what the deliberations are, who's correct, who's incorrect, nor should we attempt to, because that's part of deliberations.
3: Plymouth County Assistant District Attorney Jennifer Sprague, the defense has asked the judge to remove a juror, but the judge rejected the request. The U.S. and Canada imposing 50% tariffs on each other recently, but U.S. Trade Representative Jameson Greer says he spoke to Canadian officials this week.
5: I had very good conversations with my counterpart, Dominic LeBlanc, who's the trade minister there and their chief negotiator. That's why we were able to get to a point where Tuesday night, the leaders of our countries were able to have a call and say, this is the deal we want to move forward.
3: Greer appearing on Fox's special report. 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
3: Fox News, I'm Sue Gosman. The jury in the trial of Lindsay Clancy remains deadlocked over whether the Massachusetts mother is criminally responsible for murdering her three young children. Defense attorney Kevin Reddington asking the judge to remove one juror who he said refused to listen to the law with regard to reasonable doubt.
4: If we come back here in a half an hour with a mistrial because of a juror that has just spurned the instructions of this court, it's a shame.
3: The judge declined the motion. The jury will resume deliberations tomorrow. Minnesota law enforcement releasing some more details on the deadly shooting last night in Minneapolis. Here's Fox's Kristen Goodwin.
5: The suspected shooter, 35-year-old Carlton Neal Johnson, shot a woman officials believe he has a child with during a custody exchange outside of his apartment complex.
3: Two victims were killed. 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
3: Fox News, I'm Chris DeMeo. The jury in the Lindsey Clancy case excused for the day.
4: Remember the instructions that I've given you over and over again. Stay away from any coverage about this. Don't talk about this case. And I will see everybody tomorrow morning.
3: Plymouth County Judge William Sullivan, the jury continues to deliberate whether Clancy is responsible for the murders of her three children. She could face life in prison if convicted. President Trump appoints an acting U.S. Army secretary after a top official's resignation, announcing on Truth Social.
5: To say, I am pleased to announce that Adam Tell, the current assistant secretary of the Army for Civil Works, will become acting secretary of the Army effective immediately.
3: Fox's Kristen Goodwin. This comes after the departure of Dan Driscoll, who held the Army Secretary post for 18 months. 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
3: News. I'm Sue Guzman. The jury in the trial of Lindsey Clancy remains deadlocked as they continue to deliberate over whether the Massachusetts mother is responsible for the murders of her three young children. Plymouth County Judge William Sullivan rejecting a defense motion to remove a juror who they said refused to listen to the law regarding reasonable doubt.
4: I don't feel it's appropriate for me to say I agree with one juror.
3: The jury will resume deliberations in the morning. The Trump administration asking the Supreme Court to lift a Massachusetts federal judge's order that blocks restrictions on mail-in voting.
5: The government's emergency appeal argues the goal is preventing voter fraud and that new rules are lawful under authority delegated by Congress to the Postal Service, regulating the U.S. mail, not elections.
3: And that is Fox's Lisa Brady reporting. 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
3: News. I'm Sue Gussman. The jury in the trial of Lindsey Clancy remains deadlocked as they continue to deliberate over whether the Massachusetts mom is responsible for the murders of her three young children. Plymouth County Judge William Sullivan rejecting a defense motion yesterday to remove a juror who they said refused to listen to the law about reasonable doubt.
4: I don't feel it's appropriate for me to say I agree with one juror or the 11.
3: The jury resumes deliberations in the morning. Trump administration asking the Supreme Court to lift a Massachusetts federal judge's order that blocks restrictions on mail-in voting.
5: The government's emergency appeal argues the goal is preventing voter fraud and that new rules are lawful under authority delegated by Congress to the Postal Service, regulating the U.S. mail, not elections.
3: That's Fox's Lisa Brady reporting. 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
3: Fox News, I'm Chris DeMeo. Rescuers in Nepal pulling two workers alive from a hydropower tunnel Friday.
4: The rescue came 9 days after the August 26th flooding, likely caused by a glacier collapse that devastated towns and valleys in Nepal.
3: Fox's Marianne Rafferty. Emergency teams continue an operation to reach others believed to be trapped. Both of the men are in stable condition and were flown to a hospital. 5,000 remain missing. At least 1,200 were killed. President Trump appoints an acting U.S. Army secretary after a top official's resignation, announcing on Truth Social.
5: To say, I am pleased to announce that Adam Tell, the current assistant secretary of the Army for Civil Works, will become acting secretary of the Army effective immediately.
3: That's Fox's Kristen Goodwin. And this comes after the departure of Dan Driscoll, who held the Army Secretary post for 18 months. 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
6: This is WRAL meteorologist Grant Skinner with the forecast for this morning. We start the day with mostly clear skies and temperatures in the 70s. We'll see plenty of sunshine. It will be hot this afternoon with highs reaching the upper 90s to around 100. Heat index values reaching well over 100 degrees. Some storms are possible later in the day and damaging wind gusts can't be ruled out. We're hot again on Saturday with more scattered storms. Listen here every hour for WRAL forecasts, and when severe weather breaks out, we break in. Rewind.

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2: 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The town of Clarksville is advising the residential and commercial water users that the Lake Country Regional Drought Response Plan is being activated for the town of Clarksville due to the prolonged regional drought conditions and the Bugs Island Kerr Lake levels falling below 292 feet. Stage 1, which is intended to increase public and private sector awareness that climatic changes are favorable for an oncoming significant drought event, is the current stage. Stage 2 is intended to strongly encourage voluntary restrictions that are defined in the response plan when the lake falls below 290 feet. Stage 3 enacts mandatory water conservation measures as are defined in the drought response plan when the lake falls below 288 feet. For more information, visit clarksvilleva.org or call Clarksville Town Hall at 434-374-8177. 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
3: This is WRAL meteorologist Grant Skinner with the forecast for this morning. We start the day with mostly clear skies and temperatures in the 70s. We'll see plenty of sunshine. It will be hot this afternoon with highs reaching the upper 90s to around 100. Heat index values reaching well over 100 degrees. Some storms are possible later in the day and damaging wind gusts can't be ruled out. We're hot again on Saturday with more scattered storms. Listen here every hour for WRAL forecasts, and when severe weather breaks out, we break in.

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3: News. I'm Sue Guzman. A miraculous rescue in Nepal days after catastrophic flooding struck along the China-Nepal border, killing more than 1,200 people.
4: The rescue came 9 days after the August 26th flooding, likely caused by a glacier collapse that devastated towns and valleys in Nepal.
3: Fox's Marianne Rafferty, an estimated 5,000 people are still missing. Jury in the trial of the Lindsay Clancy case remains deadlocked over whether the Massachusetts mother is responsible for murdering her three young children. Defense attorney Kevin Reddington asking the judge to remove a juror who he says refused to listen to the law regarding reasonable doubt.
5: If we come back here in a half an hour with a mistrial because of a juror that has just spurned the instructions of this court, it's a shame.
3: Judge declined the motion and the jury resumes deliberations this morning. 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
6: This is WRAL meteorologist Grant Skinner with the forecast for this morning. We start the day with mostly clear skies and temperatures in the 70s. We'll see plenty of sunshine. It will be hot this afternoon with highs reaching the upper 90s to around 100. Heat index values reaching well over 100 degrees. Some storms are possible later in the day and damaging wind gusts can't be ruled out. We're hot again on Saturday with more scattered storms. Listen here every hour for WRAL forecasts, and when severe weather breaks out, we break in.
7: Thank you, Grant. We've got 77 degrees outside the studio here in South Hill, VA. Well, good morning to you, Rewinders. 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We are your home for South Hill's greatest hits. And I'm your host, Jimmy Martin, playing your favorite hits from the 70s, 80s, and 90s. Got a great lineup for you on this finally Friday. It's the fourth day of September. Today is National Wildlife Day. It's also National Macadamia Nut Day. It's National College Colors Day. It's National Lazy Moms Day. It's National Chianti Day. National Food Bank Day, National Newspaper Carrier Day, and National Spice Blend Day. Lots of ways to celebrate, right? Well, it's also the kickoff of the Labor Day weekend, too. Woo! Okay. Yeah, I got great tunes coming up for you this morning. Got Toto and Dan Hartman on the way, kicking off this hour with Bon Jovi and You Give Love a Bad Name on Rewind 101.9 WKSK.

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0: Dan Hartman, I Can Dream About You on Rewind 101.9, your home for South Hills' greatest hits. Hey, coming up Sunday, it's the Lake Life Live Summer Concert Series over in Clarksville. This time around, it is JB and the Get Down Browns and the Embers featuring Craig Willard. Gates open at 4. Music starts up about 5 o'clock. It's just $5 to get in. It's a cash-only event, so be sure you bring some cash. We got some food and beverage vendors there, too, cash for them as well. So, therefore, there's no outside food or beverages allowed. So, but bring your sagging shoes, your photo ID, beach chairs, towel, and some cash, too, and bring the family out and enjoy this great music, great beach music event over in Clarksville. And before that, over in Clarksville, they've got the New Birth Car Show going on from 3 until downtown Clarksville. 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

0: This is Nancy Martin with local news on Rewind 101.9. Brunswick County officials remind residents and event organizers that the county's outdoor music and festival ordinance has been in effect since 2000 and may require permits for certain public events. Permits may be needed for concerts, festivals, or other gatherings involving large crowds, amplified music, food vendors, temporary stages, camping, or special traffic and safety arrangements. Organizers are encouraged to contact the Brunswick County Planning Department well before their event to determine if a permit is required and allow time for approval. Officials say failure to obtain a required permit could result in an event being canceled or shut down. For more information, contact the Brunswick County Planning Department at 434-848-0882 or visit the Brunswick County Government Building, 228 North Main Street in Lawrenceville. This is Nancy Martin reporting your local news on the Lakes Media Network.
1: This is WRAL meteorologist Grant Skinner with the forecast for this morning. We start the day with mostly clear skies and temperatures in the 70s. We'll see plenty of sunshine. It will be hot this afternoon with highs reaching the upper 90s to around 100. Heat index values reaching well over 100 degrees. Some storms are possible later in the day and damaging wind gusts can't be ruled out. We're hot again on Saturday with more scattered storms. Listen here every hour for WRAL forecasts, and when severe weather breaks out, we break in.
2: Thank you, Grant. 78 degrees outside the studio here in South Hill, VA, and folks, it is time for the birthday book. It's the birthday book on Rewind 101.9, brought to you by VCU Health Community Memorial Hospital, unconditionally committed to helping you live your best life. Well, you know, it's one of my favorite times of the day. We get to look around the area, find out who all's celebrating their birthdays and anniversaries. And of course, on Fridays, we look at the weekend birthdays. So let's get it started. Over in Lawrenceville today, the fourth day of August, September, what month are we in anyway? Fourth day of September in Lawrenceville, Hannah Beth Regal has a birthday today. Carly Ann Bevel celebrates as well. In Chase City, Tommy Bafuto has a birthday. Landon Griles also celebrating today. In the South Hill area, Mary Harden has a birthday, so does Troy House, Kevin Blythe, and Haley Hutchins. Celebrating birthdays, Charlie and Katie Hood celebrate their anniversary today. On my special calendar for today, Catherine Mataraz. Happy birthday, Miss Catherine. Also, Lexi Brooks has a birthday. My buddy Marvin Rainey celebrating a birthday today. Guitarist extraordinaire, man, is what I'm talking about. Joyce Cox has a birthday, so does Betsy Tuck. Violet Moore celebrates today. Brenda Crafton over at the Bluebird Florist Gift. Stop in and buy her some flowers and send them to her. Yeah, Mary Harden shows up on this calendar as well. Happy birthday to you all. Now, tomorrow over in Lawrenceville, Marion J. Clary has a birthday on the 5th of September. In Chase City, Jason Allgood has a birthday. Robbie and Jamie Wallace celebrate their anniversary. Out at the Colonial Center, Janice Martin celebrates a birthday, Colonial Center volunteer. On the Mecklenburg County band calendar, Briggs Hudson celebrates a birthday. And on my South Hill area calendar, John W. Boyd Jr. celebrating a birthday. Charles and Aaron Pierce celebrate their anniversary today. On my special calendar for today, Jackie Doyle celebrating a birthday today. Lisa Kelly also has a birthday today. Crystal Patton, Annie Judd, Tammy Brewer, Connie Johnson, Karen Frazier, Ron Major, Loveling Clary, Camden Pulley. My sweet sister-in-law, Laura Martin, celebrates a birthday today. Happy birthday to Miss Laura. And my, I guess you'd kind of call her my sort of stepmother, Janice Martin, celebrating a birthday today. Now, on Sunday, over in Lawrenceville, Hayden Galden has a birthday on Sunday. Nelson Allman also celebrates on Sunday. In Chase City, Valerie Siemens has a birthday, so does Sydney Scruggs. In the South Hill area calendar for Sunday, Caleb Pierce has a birthday. So does Jonathan Johnson, Tammy Hinkle, and Joe Jackson all celebrating on Sunday. And on my special calendar on Sunday, Crystal Connell has a birthday. So does Lucy Kaywood, Beth Parrish, Ryan McDilda, and Valerie Siemens shows up on this calendar as well, too. So, now, If you celebrate your birthday today, you share your special day with lots of other notable and notorious people. For instance, born on this day, back in 1803, the First Lady of the United States, the wife of President James K. Polk, Sarah Childress Polk, born on this day. Also, inventor of the carbon filament light bulbs, Lewis Howard Latimer, born on this day back in 1848. Industrialist from Britain and co-founder of Jaguar Cars, William Lyons, born in 1901. Businessman and son of Henry Ford, Henry Ford II. And at one time, at least, he was president of Ford Motor Company. Born in, well, actually for a long time there. Born in 1917. News commentator and radio broadcaster known for his Rest of the Story, Paul Harvey. Born on this day back in 1918. Comedic actor and director Howard Morris. Born on this day back in 1919. Actor Dick York, born in 1928. Actor Richard Castellano, born in 1933. Singer, he was actually Gladys Knight's brother and one of the Pips. I think he did some managing for the group, too. Merrill, a.k.a. Bubba Knight, born on this day back in 1942. Drummer, banjo player, guitarist, singer, songwriter, played with the Birds and played with others too. Gene Parsons, born in 1944. Bass player from the Commodores, Ronald LaPred, born in 1946. Golfing great Tom Watson, born in 1949. Drummer with the Pretenders, Martin Chambers, born in 1951. Actor and comedian Damon Wayans, born in 1960. And singer and pop star from Destiny's Child and did some solo work as well, Beyonce Knowles, born on this day back in 1981. So happy birthday, happy anniversary to everybody celebrating today. Hope you had the best one you ever had. This has been the Birthday Book brought to you by VCU Health Community Memorial Hospital. 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

0: Gladys Knight and the Pips on Rewind 109. Taking that midnight train to Georgia, and that's on Bubba Merrill Bubba Knight's birthday. That's Gladys's brother. He's a singer in the Pips. Okay, coming up on Saturday over at the Colonial Center, there's a gospel stage play called My Mama's Prayer Room. Now, this is it's at the Colonial Center, but it's really not associated with them because it's written, produced, and directed by Bernice Thompson Barner. It's going to be a wonderful show. It's a stage play. They'll have special guest appearance from recording artist Reverend Philippe Knight Sr. Speaking of the Knights, right? I don't think he's any kin to Gladys. Bubba. I don't know, though. Anyway, admission is free. Doors open at 5. The play begins at 6. Don't want to miss it. If you need some more information, contact Jeff at 774-0685. And just a reminder, if you ordered your fish and shrimp fest dinner from the Palmer Springs Volunteer Fire Department, don't forget to go out and pick it up tonight, okay? Just a reminder. Now, to get your public service announcement here on Rewind 109, go to lakesmedianetwork.com/PSA, enter the requested information, or you can email PSA@lakesmediallc.com. All right, coming up, got the Pretenders on Martin Chambers' birthday and the Commodores on Ronald LaPred's birthday. I can't talk today. Sorry about that. I'm in mourning after the game last night, right? Okay. Right here on Rewind 1019, your home for South Hills' greatest hits.
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3: Fox News, I'm Gianna Gelosi. The judge in the Lindsey Clancy murder trial is going to hold an inquiry this morning after the jury sent a note saying 11 of them are in agreement, but there is one holdout that they say refuses to listen to the law regarding the legal standard of reasonable doubt.
4: The judge told the jury yesterday reasonable doubt does not mean proof beyond all possible doubt, and that jurors must have an abiding conviction to a moral certainty that something is true.
3: Fox's Nate Foy, Americans headed out for the long Labor Day weekend, but there could be some sticker shock at the gas pump as the war with Iran continues.
5: Travelers are facing the highest gas prices ever for this time of year. AAA says the national average for a gallon of gas is more than $4, as volatility in the Strait of Hormuz drives up the cost of crude oil.
3: That's Fox's Madeline Rivera reporting. 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
6: This is WRAL meteorologist Grant Skinner with the forecast for this morning. We start the day with mostly clear skies and temperatures in the 70s. We'll see plenty of sunshine. It will be hot this afternoon with highs reaching the upper 90s to around 100. Heat index values reaching well over 100 degrees. Some storms are possible later in the day and damaging wind gusts can't be ruled out. We're hot again on Saturday with more scattered storms. Listen here every hour for WRAL forecasts, and when severe weather breaks out, we break in.
7: Thank you, Chris. We've got 80 degrees outside the studio here in South Hill, VA. 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Got a great lineup for you. As always, on this Friday, finally Friday, it's the fourth day of September. Today is National Wildlife Day. It's National Macadamia Nut Day. It's National College Colors Day. It's National Lazy Moms Day. It's National Chianti Day. So, Lazy Mom, you can have some of that Chianti, right? It's National Food Bank Day. It's National Newspaper Carrier Day. And it's National Spice Blend Day. Cool. All right, look, I got great tunes coming up for you this morning. I got Michael Jackson and Journey coming up. Let's kick off this hour with Simple Minds. 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And check us out online.

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0: 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Coming up next weekend, on Friday night, it's the end of summer food truck rodeo and movie night, all sponsored by Town of South Hill and the South Hill Revitalization Committee. It's all happening over at Centennial Park. They have a bunch of food trucks over there, and then after the you fill up on food, well, then they have a cool movie. 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

0: This is Nancy Martin with local news on Rewind 101.9. The town of Clarksville is advising the residential and commercial water users that the Lake Country Regional Drought Response Plan is being activated for the town of Clarksville due to the prolonged regional drought conditions and the Bugs Island Kerr Lake levels falling below 292 feet. Stage 1, which is intended to increase public and private sector awareness that climatic changes are favorable for an oncoming significant drought event, is the current stage. Stage 2 is intended to strongly encourage voluntary restrictions that are defined in the response plan when the lake falls below 290 feet. Stage 3 enacts mandatory water conservation measures as are defined in the drought response plan when the lake falls below 288 feet. For more information, visit clarksvilleva.org or call Clarksville Town Hall at 434-374-8177. This is Nancy Martin reporting your local news on the Lakes Media Network.
1: This is WRAL meteorologist Grant Skinner with the forecast for this morning. We start the day with mostly clear skies and temperatures in the 70s. We'll see plenty of sunshine. It will be hot this afternoon with highs reaching the upper 90s to around 100. Heat index values reaching well over 100 degrees. Some storms are possible later in the day and damaging wind gusts can't be ruled out. We're hot again on Saturday with more scattered storms. Listen here every hour for WRAL forecasts, and when severe weather breaks out, we break in.
2: Thank you, Grant. Got 82 degrees outside the studio here in South Hill, VA. Well, unfortunately, last night the Phoenix fell to the Hopewell Blue Devils in their varsity football game. They fell big time. Anyway, I'm not going to tell you what the score was because it's... But I do want to let you know that next Friday night they'll be at home again. They will be at home against Amherst, I believe it is. Yeah, Amherst County is coming to town, so maybe they'll do a little bit better there. Okay. The Mecklenburg County High School's done a really cool thing. By the way, they are out of school today and Monday, so the students get and teachers and everybody gets a day off today and on Monday celebrating Labor Day. Okay, so they'll be back in school on Tuesday, but they've done a really cool thing. They've got this program called Caught Being Good program. Celebrates students who demonstrate the core values of respect, integrity, safety, and excellence. Okay, and what it is, they got a little box where you can put a little note in it and saying this person did a really good thing or whatever. And at the end of each week, they draw from that box, and the student gets recognized and they get pizza with the principal. Okay, and then at the end of the semester, they have a drawing for big prizes. So, hey, that's really cool. And thanks to Mr. Talley's class for putting that box together. That's a really cool thing, okay? All right, all kinds of athletics next week. Not going to give you actual dates and times and anything like that, but you got golf, you got some cross country, you got some volleyball, you got some football and... Yeah, it's going to be a full week next week, starting on Tuesday. They'll be off on Monday for Labor Day. So, all right, let's get back to the music and some Blondie. And the tide is high on Rewind 101.9. 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

0: Cyndi Lauper and All Through the Night on Rewind 101.9, your home for South Hills greatest hits. Hey, look, coming up next weekend, Saturday, the La Crosse Volunteer Fire Department is doing a pork chop supper. That's going to be on Saturday, September the 12th, from noon until 4. I say supper. It sounds like lunch to me. But anyway, you can hold it open. Early supper. Okay, $15 a plate for your pork chops, green beans, boiled potatoes, rolls, and dessert. It's drive-through only, so head over there to La Crosse. And they're so good, man. They really are. So be sure you support them and get yourself some good eats there. Pork chops, green beans, boiled potatoes, rolls, and dessert, $15. Okay, that's next Saturday the 12th. All right, folks, time to rewind in time and find out what all happened on this day back in the day. So we're going back to 1609. It was on this day that navigator Henry Hudson, the first European to discover the island of Manhattan. Okay. In 1682, English astronomer Edmund Halley observes the comet named after him. Cool. In 1833, the first newsboy is hired. It was Barney Flaherty to sell the New York Sun. He was 10 years old. Wonder if he was maybe a great-great-great-grandfather of my buddy John. I don't know. In 1882, it is the first large-scale test of Thomas Edison's light bulb, and it was used to light New York's Pearl Street Station. How about that? 1888, George Eastman patents the first roll film camera and registers the brand Kodak. In 1893, English author Beatrix Potter first writes the story of Peter Rabbit for a five-year-old boy. How about that? 1922, William Walmsley and William Lyons officially found the Swallow Side Car Company, which later became Jaguar Cars, and that was actually on William Lyons' birthday. How about that? In 1950, NASCAR's first paved super speedway, the Darlington Raceway, hosts the Southern 500, the first 500-mile event in NASCAR history. The winner was Johnny Mantz in a Plymouth. 1957, Ford Motor Company introduces the Edsel. 1965, the Beatles' single Help goes number one, stays there for 3 weeks. In 1971, taken from the album Ram, Paul McCartney and Linda McCartney went to number one on the U.S. singles charts with the U.S. only released Uncle Albert and Admiral Halsey. In 1972, The Price is Right, the U.S.'s longest-running game show host, debuts on CBS. Nothing about the host. Sorry about that. I can't read today. 1976, the Bee Gees went to number one on the U.S. singles charts with You Should Be Dancing. It was their third U.S. number one. It was this song that launched the trio into disco stardom and is the first chart topper in which Barry Gibb used his now trademark falsetto. You know, his birthday was yesterday, I do believe. In 1983, Joseph and the Amazing Dreamcoat closes at the Royal in New York City after 747 performances. In 1995, cult series Xena, Warrior Princess, starring Lucy Lawless and Renee O'Connor, debuts in the U.S. And in 1998, Google is formally incorporated by Larry Page and Sergey Brin, two students at Stanford University. And that's what happened on this day back in the day on Rewind in Time.
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3: Fox News, I'm Gianna Gelosi. The judge in the Lindsey Clancy murder trial is going to hold an inquiry this morning after the jury sent a note saying 11 of them are in agreement, but there is one holdout that they say refuses to listen to the law regarding the legal standard of reasonable doubt.
4: The judge told the jury yesterday reasonable doubt does not mean proof beyond all possible doubt, and that jurors must have an abiding conviction to a moral certainty that something is true.
3: Fox's Nate Foy, Americans headed out for the long Labor Day weekend, but there could be some sticker shock at the gas pump as the war with Iran continues.
5: Travelers are facing the highest gas prices ever for this time of year. AAA says the national average for a gallon of gas is more than $4 as volatility in the Strait of Hormuz drives up the cost of crude oil.
3: That's Fox's Madeline Rivera reporting. 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
6: This is WRAL, meteorologist Grant Skinner with the forecast for this morning. We start the day with mostly clear skies and temperatures in the 70s. We'll see plenty of sunshine. It will be hot this afternoon with highs reaching the upper 90s to around 100. Heat index values reaching well over 100 degrees. Some storms are possible later in the day and damaging wind gusts can't be ruled out. We're hot again on Saturday with more scattered storms. Listen here every hour for WRAL forecasts, and when severe weather breaks out, we break in.
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0: Good morning, Tradio fans and listeners, and welcome to Tradio on the Radio. 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I'm your host, Jimmy Martin, and I'll be taking your calls at 447-7128 in just a few minutes. But before we get to your calls, let's go down to Henderson Fruit and Produce and talk to Miss Crystal. She's got some great specials going on today, as always, right, Crystal?
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0: Crystal.
1: We will be open regular hours tomorrow with these sales. 9 to 1. Monday hours will be 8 to 12.
0: Okie dokie, dear. Well, thank you so much. And you have a wonderful weekend, okay, Crystal? Thank you.
1: Thank you.
0: Thank you,
1: too.
0: Mm-hmm. Bye-bye. That's Crystal Dana Henderson Fruit and Produce, where she's got a warehouse full of other items. Go down there and check them out today. All righty, folks, time to start taking your calls at 447-7128. If you have items to put on the show today, give me a ring. Let's put you on the air, and we'll talk about what you've got for sale, trade, or giveaway. But before we get to your calls, let's look at the reminders for the Tradio show. So first of all, please, no advertising of firearms on the show, no mattresses or box springs either, please. Now, if you're a business or you offer some kind of service, well, that's a paid ad. Whether it's child care in your home or handyman services, maybe you do some kind of lawn care like tree trimming or grass mowing, plant planting, leaf raking, and such like that. Maybe you're a backyard mechanic or you custom make items, sit with the elderly, clean houses. 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That's my number for Tradio on the Radio. Well, coming up tomorrow evening, night, whatever, over at the Colonial Center, they have got a show coming. It is not a sponsored show by the Colonial, but it is what they refer to as a rental. But it's going to be a great show. Look, it's a gospel stage play called My Mama's Prayer Room, okay? It's written, produced, and directed by Bernice Thompson Barner. And she's going to have a special guest musical appearance from recording artist Reverend Philip E. Knight Sr. He'll be live in concert there. And the doors open at 5. The gospel play begins at 6, and admission is free. So get there early to get the seat that you want. Okay, don't want to miss this. It's going to be awesome. If you need some more information, you can contact Jeff at 774-0685. That's 774-0685. Don't want to miss My Mama's Prayer Room. A really cool show, sounds like to me. Very inspiring. So come on out and check that out. It's tomorrow evening. Again, the play begins at 6 o'clock. All right, let's see who we got as our first caller. Good morning. You're on Tradio.
2: Well, good morning, Jimmy. Nobody want to talk to you this morning.
0: That's all right. Somebody will call. They will.
2: Well, we made a connection.
0: You did.
2: I
0: good.
2: I got rid of my treadmill.
0: Yay. How about the inversion table?
2: Now, I haven't got that. That's what I want to put back on this morning.
0: Okay.
2: I got the inversion table rated up to 300 pounds, asking $50 for it. I've still got that bike rack. I do not have the receiver on the car, but it will fit a 2-inch or a 4-inch receiver. And the bike will, I know I've had 2 bikes on it the few times I used it.
0: Okay.
2: At least 2 bikes, but I think it might hold 3.
0: Okay.
2: It's a 2 or 3 bike bike carrier.
0: Okay.
2: And it folds if you, when you put it on there, it will fold away from your car, so if you can, you can still get in the trunk or whatever.
0: I got you. Okay.
2: And that'll do it.
0: Okay. 865?
2: 434-865-5493.
0: All right,
2: Martin. Text me would be best.
0: Okay. All right,
2: and
0: buddy.
2: I'll get back with him.
0: Sound like a plan, man. Thanks so much. Have a great day, man.
2: And you have a good weekend.
0: You too, man. Thanks. Be safe.
2: Bye-bye.
0: Bye-bye. I got that inversion table for sale. Turn yourself upside down and get your alignment right and all that. Mm-hmm. And he's got a bike rack to haul your bicycles on the back of your ride. You know, put it in your receiver. He doesn't have the receiver piece, but, you know, you probably got one of those anyway if you got one of those receivers in your on your vehicle. Anyway, it'll hold two, maybe three bicycles. Give him a call or text him would be best, actually. 865-5493, 865-5493. Good morning on Tradio.
3: Morning, Mr. Jimmy.
0: Hey, buddy, what's happening?
3: Ain't nothing much. Look, I'm looking for a small little truck, man, like a Ranger or somebody can put a 5x8 utility trailer behind and, you know, haul a little junk and stuff like that.
0: Okay.
3: And, you can reach me at 434-500-1424.
0: 1424. All right.
3: Yeah, stay cool now, Mr. Jimmy.
0: I'm going to try to, man. If I can stay inside, I'll be fine. If I got to go out, that's another story altogether.
3: Yes, sir.
0: All right. Thank you, buddy. Appreciate you calling, man. Mm-hmm. Bye-bye. Looking for a small pickup, like a Ranger or S10, something like that. And he's gonna haul a trailer with it too, so he might need to hitch a kit on it. Yeah, give him a call if you got something like that at 500-1424. That's 500-1424. All right, let's see who we got here. Good morning on Tradio. Hello.
4: Good morning.
0: Good morning. How are you, my dear?
4: Oh, I'm okay, Joe.
0: Good, good, good. What you got going on?
4: I want to wish one of my great-granddaughters a happy birthday today. Her name is Haley Hudgens.
0: All right, happy birthday to Miss Haley. How old's Haley?
4: Haley,
0: how old is she?
4: Yeah. Okay.
0: You going to fix her a cake?
4: Thank you. Huh?
0: You going to fix her a cake?
4: Now I got some banana nut bread. She'll okay. Come up here. I'll give her some of that.
0: There you go.
4: Oh, Lord.
0: Sounds good to me. Okay. I'll go for that.
4: Thank you.
0: Thank you, my dear. Have a wonderful day, okay? Bye-bye. Wishing great-granddaughter Haley Hutchins a happy birthday today. So, happy birthday, Miss Haley. Good morning. Oh, lost you. Let's try you. Good morning on Tradio.
5: Yeah, good morning, Jimmy.
0: Hey, buddy. What are you up to, man?
5: I ain't up to much. Sitting here listening to you, man.
0: I appreciate that, man. So, what can I do for you today?
5: I still got that Ford AN tractor for sale. It's still 6 volts, 3-point hitch with the power takeoff.
0: Uh-huh.
5: And the tractor is a good, restorable tractor. If anybody's looking for something they want to spend a little time, a few dollars on,
0: okay.
5: I'm asking $800 for it.
0: Okay.
5: That's firm.
0: Okay.
5: And I still had the 1985 Chrysler LeBaron convertible. It's got the 4-cylinder turbo motor. 4-speed transmission. It's white with black top, black convertible top, and it's got burgundy interior. And it's cool. All original.
0: Uh-huh.
5: Nothing been done to the car. Never been painted or inside or nothing. And it's in really good shape to be the year and everything.
0: Right.
5: Garage kept and everything. And
0: okay.
5: I'm asking $2,500 firm for it.
0: Okay.
5: And my number is 917-803-6. I'm just trying to thin out some of my projects here. I'm getting too old to work on
0: it. I understand that one, man. I understand that perfectly, buddy. All right, my friend.
5: All right, Jim.
0: Thanks for calling, man.
5: Yeah, man. Have a good one.
0: You too, man. Bye-bye. Got a Ford ADN tractor. It's 3-point hitch with the PTO. It is a project. It's been sitting for a little while, so it's going to need some tinkering on. I got an 85 Chrysler LeBaron convertible. It's a 4-cylinder, 4-speed, black convertible top. Give him a call. It's a project, too. A little bit of a project. 917-8036. 917-8036. Good morning on Tradio.
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0: All righty, buddy. 5933. 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
6: 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Thank you.
0: Bye-bye. 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Good morning on Tradio.
7: Good morning.
0: Hey there. How are you?
7: I got some things I need to put on Tradio. I've got a antique desk, I've got a table, I've got some recliners, and I've got some two microwaves, the good size microwaves.
0: Okay.
7: I bought them for my granddaughter, but she moved into an apartment and didn't need them.
0: Okay.
7: I've got a air tank over here under the shed. It's a big one, tall one.
0: Okay.
7: And also, I got a four-seasonal camper. I've got the title to it, and I've got it set up. It's hooked up to my house. My grandson started remodeling it, but he changed his mind. He won't live over here, so.
0: Okay. All right. Okay. All right.
7: If anybody's interested, it's a nice camper. It's got the stove, refrigerator, hot water, cold water, bathroom, shower, and everything in it.
0: You
7: can use it just like a mobile home.
0: Right, gotcha.
7: Anybody is interested, you can call me at 434-829-8981.
0: Thank you, dear. Have a wonderful day, okay?
7: You take care.
0: Thank you. Bye. Bye-bye. Got an antique desk for sale. 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Got a big air compressor and got a Four Seasons camper for sale. Give her a call. Talk to her about it. 829-8981. 829-8981. Good morning on Tradio.
8: Good morning, Jimmy. How are you?
0: Fine, dear. How you doing, my friend, my dear?
8: Mm-hmm. I'm doing well.
0: Good.
8: Jimmy, I've still got that wheelchair.
0: Okay.
8: They can call and I will give them more information about it. Plus, I'm looking for something.
0: Uh-huh.
8: I don't know if you know of anybody, Jimmy. My sister-in-law has a realistic, it's a AM/FM receiver, and it quit working. Is there any place or anybody around here that works on them that anybody knows of? Or if somebody will come look and see if there's can fix it for, she would greatly appreciate it.
0: Okay. I don't know.
8: Okay.
0: I might know somebody, but I don't know.
8: Okay. Well, they can give me a call at 434-774-7655. My husband changed the fuse in it, but now it lights up. So we got the fuse, but it lights up, but we can't get no sound.
0: Oh. One of them just needs a button pushed on it or something. Who knows?
8: Well, we've tried all that.
0: Not all the buttons, okay.
8: Yeah, but if somebody, you know, can work on it or somebody knows someone that might, you know, be able to tell us, I would appreciate a call.
0: Gotcha, dear. Okie dokie.
8: All right.
0: All right, let's see what we can find for you. Thank you, dear.
8: Thank you, Jimmy.
0: Bye-bye. All right, she's got a power wheelchair. It reclines. It's battery-powered. Give her a call about that. And she's looking for somebody who can help her repair a realistic AM/FM receiver. I think it's got a phonograph on it or something. Anyway, give her a call at 775-7655. That's not right. 774-7655. 774-7655. 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
0: 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Go by and see them today, okay? All righty, folks, 447-7128. That's my number for Tradio on the radio. Got some items to sell today. Give me a ring, and let me put you on the air, and we'll talk about your items you've got for sale, trade, or giveaway today. Don't forget, if you did your pre-order like you were supposed to for that catfish and shrimp fest dinner from the Palmer Springs Volunteer Fire Department, you know, it's going to be available to pick up tonight or to dine in, either one, from 5 until 7 this evening. So just don't forget to go out there and pick it up, okay? All right, now, if you didn't order one, I'm sorry, but I'm pretty sure they are totally sold out. And you can call and ask Debbie, 636-2661 or 636-2631 or Peyton at 26. I gave you the wrong number. 689 is there a prefix. 689-2631, 689-2661, or 689-2739. And you can call one of them and I'm sure they'll tell you it's sold out. I'm sure they'll tell you that. But you can call them and ask them. But anyway, don't forget to go pick it up if you ordered one, okay? Good morning on Tradio.
11: Good morning, Jimmy.
0: Hey there, buddy. What are you doing, man?
11: Taking a break.
0: Taking a break. You need to take a break today for sure. It's already up to 86 degrees here at the studio here in South Hill. So
11: yeah, that's why I got a Berlin deal, what I had to do back in the house.
0: That's the ticket, man. That is the ticket. So yeah. What can I do for you, buddy?
11: I still had an 8-foot camper shell fiberglass for sale.
0: Okay.
11: And the 2010 Chevrolet truck has some issues, but it runs. A nice looking truck.
0: Okay, all right.
11: And I'm still looking for a good used 6-foot 3-point hitch bush hog.
0: Okay.
11: And my friend have the blades for a 6-foot wood finishing mower. They're brand new.
0: Okay. All right.
11: And my number is 434-374-8214. And if I don't answer, leave me a message. I'll call them back because I'm getting ready to go out.
0: I understand that. All right, buddy. Thank you. Hey, look, you're getting ready for that big car show on Sunday, right?
11: New Birth
0: Car Show, having a car show downtown Clarksville Sunday 3 until probably 7-ish or so, right?
11: That's right.
0: Okay, and so if you want to have your car judged and maybe win a prize, you can call James at 233-7880, right?
11: That's correct.
0: And then you can stick around for some great beach music over there in Clarksville, too. Lake Life Live summer concert series going on over at the Lake Life Live stage over there. That's at 416 Virginia Avenue. They got JB and the Get Down Browns playing. They got the Embers featuring Craig Willard playing. And the gates open at 4. The band start up at 5. They got some great vendors over there, too, with some beverages and food and stuff like that. It's going to be a fun time, right? It is. All right, thank you, Melvin. I've lost you now, I think.
11: I'm here.
0: Oh, you're there. Yeah, you were breaking up a little. I heard some static in there, so.
11: Yeah, these phones act like they want to work when they want to.
0: I know, man. I know. All right, look, well, thank you, buddy. Have a good time this weekend, okay? Enjoy.
11: All right, thank you. Have a good weekend, too.
0: You too, buddy. Thanks, man.
11: Bye.
0: Bye-bye. All right, yeah, he's got a 8-foot fiberglass camper shell for sale. Got a 2010 Chevy pickup for sale. Looks pretty, but it needs a little bit of it's got some issues, he says. Looking for a 3-point hitch, 6-foot bush hog, and also his buddy has a set of 6-foot blades for a woods finish mower. Give him a call at 374-8214-374-8214. Good morning on Tradio.
12: Good morning. How are you this morning?
0: I'm great, man. 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
0: All right, buddy. 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
12: Thank you very much.
0: Bye-bye. 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
13: Hey, good morning, Jimmy.
0: Hey there, buddy. What are you doing, man?
13: Oh, hanging out, listening to you, buddy.
0: There you go, man. All right. So, you're inside, I hope, because it's already up in the mid-80s, right?
13: Yeah, I done went out and got my work done while it was still a little bit cool.
0: There you go.
13: He was starting to work on me. I said, it was time for you. I better come in the house.
0: That's right. What can I do for you, buddy?
13: Well, I got a set of Vortec heads for a small block Chevy 350. 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
0: All right, buddy. Thanks so much for calling in this morning. Have yourself a great day, okay?
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0: Thank you, man. 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Good morning on Tadio.
14: How you doing, Wes? What are you still birthday in a way?
0: Not well. No, not really. Not really. I'm working too hard, man. Too much to do. Yeah. What you got today, bud?
14: This morning I still got that 2002 Harley Davidson Fat Boy. It's kind of dressed up like a touring bike. It's got a bunch of extras on it. It's fuel injected 18. I think it's an 88 DC. I can't put that thing anyway. You can fill it up here and crew and drive it to Nag's Head and back on a tank of gas.
0: Right.
14: And I don't ride it that much, but it's got good tires, inspection, all that on it. Asking, drop the price down to $5,700 or either if somebody's got something like preferably have gas for the guy who's got a backhoe. It's funny and loaded and pretty good running shape, not leaking a lot of stuff. Runs pretty decent. I might work a deal with them on the Harley Davidson if they wanted it. And then I've got a two 20-foot camper trailers for $800 a piece. And then I've got the Century Pro 10,000-watt home backup generator that comes with a transfer switch box and everything with it. That's pretty much more than what I'm asking for, but that's the price I got on there. Can't hardly buy this to a little poor boy. Asking $1,500 for the whole setup. So okay. I don't have about 200 hours on it.
0: Okay.
14: And then I've got I still have that front loader washer for $275. And that crossbow, I was trying to think of the name of it. It's a...
0: Parker?
14: No, it's a... I was fixing to tell you what it was.
0: Oh, crap, man.
14: But anyway,
0: Excalibur.
14: It's kind of...
0: Excalibur?
14: Yeah, Excalibur. It's got the big recurve. It was like 1900 new, but not brand new. Not when I had got it at like 475 on it or any of these items there. Heard if somebody's got what I was looking for, a tractor, front end loader with a little backhoe or something on the back of it or something like that, a tractor of equal value, I'll do some wheeling dealing on any of those items and you can reach me at 434-480-5287 and crew.
0: 5287. Thank you, buddy. Have a great one, man. See ya.
14: All right, you have a good weekend.
0: Bye-bye. All right, now I got 2002 Harley Davidson Fat Boy. It's all decked out. I got a couple of 28-foot campers, good for storage or just a camping shed. I mean, a hunting shed or something like that. Got a Century Pro 10,000-watt generator. Got the transfer switch to go with it. Got a front-load washing machine. Got that Excalibur crossbow. And he would like to find, he might trade a wheel and deal. Got a front-end loader or tractor or something with the backhoe, front-end loader attachments on it. He wouldn't mind talking to you. Give him a call, 480-5287, 480-5287. Good morning on Tradio.
15: Good morning.
0: Hey there. How can I help?
15: I got a 30-foot travel trailer. Towable. It's got a full kitchen in the back. Living room's got a sleeper sofa, two rocker recliners, fireplace, TV. Down the hall, it's got storage on the right and a full bathroom shower on the left. And then the front is a queen-size bed.
0: Okay.
15: It's a 2016. It's got brand-new tires on it. Nothing wrong with it that I know of. And I'm asking $12,000 for it.
0: Okay. What's that number?
15: 434-265-3150.
0: All right, buddy. Let's see if we can find your buyer for that camper.
15: All right.
0: Thank you, buddy.
15: Thank you.
0: Bye-bye. All right, got a 30-foot camper. It's a 2016 model. It's towable. Got all kinds of features. Give him a call and talk to him about it at 265-3150, 265-3150. Good morning on Tradio. as you.
16: Yes, I am calling for a yard sale. Did I already miss the announcement?
0: No, you're on Tradio.
16: Okay, I have a yard sale today, and that is for today and tomorrow, 9 to 2. And this is at South Thomas Street in South Hill.
0: Okay. What's the number? Street number.
16: Okay, and that's going to be 434-771-4748.
0: What's the street number on Thomas Street?
16: Oh, okay. That is going to be 205
0: South Thomas Street. Right? Just up from the stoplight, right?
16: Absolutely.
0: All right. Good enough. All right, okay. My dear. Well, look, good luck.
16: Thank you so much.
0: Have a wonderful day. All right. Bye-bye. I got a yard sale going on today and tomorrow until about 9 to 2 each day. 205 South Thomas Street here in South Hill, right up from that stoplight off of 47 at Atlantic Street. Yeah, 771-4748 is her number to call if you need information or directions, 771-4748. Let's take a break. Go down and check out Roxborough Motorsports Park. They got some really cool stuff going on next weekend. 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
0: 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Not 220, 120. 120 South Mecklenburg Avenue. Their flip side location is at 229, I think, West Danville Street, around the corner. Go down to the stoplight, take a right, and it's on up on the left. So if you're coming from the main stoplight there in South Hill. So anyway, goodbye, see April and her crew. She has got some all kinds of good stuff in those places, okay? You just would not believe all the stuff they got. All right, folks, 447-7128, that's my number for Tradio on the radio. Thinking of downtown South Hill, tomorrow the South Hill Farmers Market is going to be open, and I'll be talking with Miss Melody tomorrow morning sometime to find out exactly what she's what all they've got. And I believe they will have the market. Doggone it, I'm not getting that right. I had them pulled up and they went away. Where did they go? Come on now, thing. Just work like you're supposed to. South Hill Farmers Market. There it is. Thought I was going to tell you Labor Day weekend. Yeah, they got all kinds of cool stuff going on. And it might be a little bit cooler on Saturday. Maybe not. I don't know. But anyway. They got a lady there with a spinning wheel. Come out and see a demonstration of that. Plus, Kelly Reeks from Town South Hills going to be there with her pop-up to answer questions and get suggestions for the town. Plus, they got a lot of vendors that are going to be out there. I mean, they got a house full of folks with all kinds of home decor and good products to eat. 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Come on out, check it out tomorrow. 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And you still got a few weeks left. They are going to be there till the end of October. 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You can see all the vendors that they're having this week. They've already posted those. So okay, 447-7128. That's my number for Tradio on the Radio. Got some items to put on the show today. Ring me up and let me put you on, and we'll talk about your items you've got for sale, trade, or giveaway. Hey, look, Lloyd's Estate Sale's got a big sale coming up next week. It starts Thursday at 10 a.m. and Thursday and Friday, 10 to 5. And it's so much stuff, they're going to do it Saturday and Sunday, too. 10 to 3 on Saturday and Sunday. Now, this one is in Bracey. 647 Alexander Drive. That is off of Morristown Road. Go down 903, almost to Tanglewood. Take the right on Morristown Road and go down Alexander Drive. Turns off to the left down that way. So, look, calling all crafters. Don't miss this one. Own your own kiln. How about that? Pottery making supplies and finished pottery pieces, stained glass supplies, everything you need to start crafting, plus antique furniture, quality costume jewelry, modern furniture, bunk beds, beautiful home decor, yard decorations, garage items. Way too much to list. They'll be going down and setting it all up first of next week sometime, and they'll be putting some pictures out on their Facebook page and at estatesales.net. check those out. Probably be Tuesday, because I don't get, still be working on Monday. But anyway, now look, if you need directions, you got questions, or you have an estate you want to liquidate, you call Lloyd's Estate Sales, 434-446-6589. That's 446-6589 for Lloyd's Estate Sales. Be sure you follow them on Facebook too, okay? All right, let's see who we got here. Good morning on Tradio.
20: Yeah, Jim, it's me again.
0: Hey, buddy, what's happening? What are you doing?
20: Oh, man, trying to beat the heat.
0: Yep, absolutely. That's going to be a tough thing to do today. It's hot. It's going to be hot. What you got?
20: I'm going to relist this again. Pressure washer, 4,400 PSI, gas on wheels, $400.
0: Mm-hmm.
20: It's a heavy duty model.
0: Okay.
20: And a cobalt 10 gallon electric air compressor. Brand new, never used. It's got the built in regulator, and you can sit it horizontal or vertical on wheels.
0: Uh huh.
20: And take $280 for that.
0: Okay.
20: That air mover fan with the receptacles, like dries paint, dries carpet.
0: Or just blows air. Cool you off.
20: I've been thinking about taking that box and using it.
0: Right.
20: And I take $150 for that.
0: Okay.
20: And Viva electric overhead cable hoist with all the straps can remote control, all that stuff.
0: Okay.
20: And take 75 for that.
0: Okay.
20: And number they can give me a call at and leave a message, and I call them back, is 434-446-2356.
0: 2356. All right, buddy. Thank you so much for calling in this morning. Have a wonderful day, okay?
20: Yeah, y'all have a good Labor Day. And
0: you too, buddy.
20: Stay at the heat.
0: Okay, you do the same, man. Thank you, man.
20: Okay.
0: Bye-bye. All right, got a Westinghouse 4400 PSI pressure washer. It's gas-powered. Also got a Cobalt 10-gallon air compressor. That's an electric one. You got to plug it up. Got an air mover fan. It blows a lot of air, a high-velocity air fan. And he's got an electric cable hoist. Lifts some heavy stuff, 880-pound capacity, I believe he's got on it. 446-2356. That's 446-2356 is his number to call. All right, 447-7128. That's my number for Tradio. 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Richmond to Raleigh, Virginia Beach to Danville. 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Your car wouldn't start. Well, call them up. 447-7423. 447-7423. 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Brake shocks, oil changes, front end alignments, air conditioner repair and maintenance. They are looking for another mechanic to put on their staff too. So if you are a mechanic and you have that you know, that knowledge, credentials, whatever, applying person, please, 126 West Main in South Hill, or call them up if you need a tow or need to make an appointment for some work done. 447-7423 for Brown's Towing and Auto Repair. Good morning on Tradio.
1: Hey, good morning, buddy.
0: Hey, my friend, what are you doing?
1: Experiencing a serious case of arachnophobia.
0: Oh no, got spiders. No.
1: Yeah, I opened my crawl space door. I got to replace my pressure tank, and it was like, man.
0: Get the shop back.
1: Hey, yeah, that's not the first. Wouldn't be the first time. Yeah, you know, this time of year they got all them little babies.
0: Oh, know? Yeah, like, that, oh,
1: look like
0: yeah.
1: Gnat size everywhere.
0: Right. Yeah, like, oh man.
1: But anyways, yeah, let me try to get rid of some stuff today. I'm gonna get rid of. I got these cases of Clean by 4D. $15 a case. It is four 64-ounce bottles to a case, and it's highly concentrated, 2 ounces to a gallon. It's a disinfectant deodorizer. It's in institutional use, like schools and hospitals.
0: Right.
1: Okay, and I've got this Kubota zero turn seat. It's a brand new seat. It's in the box. It was over $250 new. I'm gonna lower the price to $150 for it.
0: Uh-huh.
1: It's taking up space.
0: Gotcha.
1: Then I've got two sets of blades for a 60-inch Kubota deck. One set is brand new, and one set is very lightly used of aggressive mulching blades. I'll take $40 for both sets of those. Still got the Glance glass cleaner for, I've dropped the price on that to $15 for a 1.5 gallon jug of concentrated, glass cleaner.
0: Mm-hmm.
1: And I've got the two Billy Goat lawn, yard vacs. They're gas powered yard vacs. They're not Billy Goats. I've had somebody,
0: right.
1: A couple of times people ask me if I got any Billy Goats left. But yeah, they're Billy Goat yard vacs. I'll take $200 for both of them. One of them needs some carburetor work, and the other one, the rope is broke off.
0: Okay, gotcha.
1: But just need to make some space. And I got two mountain bikes. They're adult bikes. I believe they're like 26-inch bikes. One of them is a Mongoose switchback competition bike. It's got the disc brakes and a little thumb selector for multi-speeds. The other is a Schwinn Solutions. They're both aluminum bikes. Like I said, they're both adult bikes. I get $100 for both of them. 434-321-3053. Or they can text me at 480-7119. And I got a whole list of other things. If somebody wants that list, text me.
0: All righty, buddy. Thanks for calling, man. Have a good one here.
1: You too, man. We'll see
0: you, bud. Bye-bye. Got that Clean by 4D concentrated deodorizer disinfectant cleaner. He's all but giving that stuff away, man. Also got that seat for a Kubota zero turn mower. It's a new seat. Got a set of blades for a Kubota 60-inch cutting deck. Got the Glance non-ammonia glass cleaner. It's concentrate. You got a couple of Billy Goat yard vacuums. They are not Billy Goats. That's the brand name, Billy Goat yard vacuums. They suck up stuff. A couple of them, they need some work done to them. But anyway, got a couple of mountain bikes too. Give them a call, 480-7119. You can text that number, or you can

0: someone would be interested in that. It's about, I think, about $850 for that. It's in good shape. It's electric start, and it's a good motor.
1: Okay. Okay. What's
0: right,
1: that number?
0: And you have a good day. Whoa. My number is 447. Excuse me. It's 434. 294-0731.
1: 0731.
0: 447.
1: Okay.
0: Yep,
1: you're about to give me my number, weren't you? A lot of people do that.
0: It's right in front of me, yes.
1: I got you, man. I know the feeling. All right, buddy. Thanks. Right. Thanks so much for calling. You too, buddy.
0: Bye-bye.
1: Bye-bye. Got a bunch of metal decking metal, scrap metal, that he redid something. 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You can come get it if you want it. And he's got a Johnson 9.9 horse electric start boat motor, okay? It's gas, but it's electric start. Give him a call at 294-0731, 294-0731. Let's take a break, go down and see my buddies at Rent-A-Quip. 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I know he is. At least that's what they say. Anyway, go by, see him.
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1: 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So goodbye, see him. Get that project going this weekend, okay? All right, got an extra day this weekend, right? And it's supposed to cool off a little bit Saturday, and Sunday's supposed to be even better. So Monday, you know, when you're off work, like I'm going to be off work here anyway. It'll be cool to work on whatever you're working on, okay? All right, 447-7128, that's my number for Tradio. On the radio, got some items to sell today, got something to give away, got a few minutes left that I can put you on and talk about your items you've got for sale, trade, or giveaway. Do want to remind you that coming up next weekend over at the Colonial Center here in South Hill, my buddy Steve Hyman is going to be doing a show. He's going to be bringing some friends with him too. Lauren Atkinson, Tia Bedwell Beal, and Michael K. Wynn. They are very talented folks. All of them. Very, very talented. Steve is well known locally and regionally for that classic deep bass voice. I mean, he is just so awesome. You do not want to miss this show, okay? From gospel to R&B, he does maybe even some show tunes. I mean, Steve does it all. He's got that voice. Oh, my goodness. Anyway, come on out. It's at the Colonial Center. That's Saturday evening, the 12th. 7 p.m. is the show time. Doors open at 6. Get your tickets. They're only $20 for adults, $15 for kids, 12 and under. And Bill and Sylvia Solari are sponsoring this show, just FYI. That's how good it is going to be, okay? Bill is all about some good stuff, and this is going to be great, okay? So y'all come on out, get your tickets, go by the box office and see Catherine. It's her birthday today. Wish her a happy birthday, Catherine, if you're still in there. Maybe you're taking off. I don't know. But Katie's in there too, I think, selling the tickets and stuff. But anyway, go by and see them. Or you can just check out colonialcenterva.org to get those tickets as well. Okay? All right. Or call them, 262-4170. 262-4170.

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Now, Mike has firewood for sale, too, $70 a load, seasoned hardwood firewood. And if you need green, I bet he can throw some of that in there for you, too. He got a sawmill, too. He can saw that tree into the lumber for you if that's what you want done. 636-2055 for Mike's Tree Service, okay? All right. We got all kinds of other cool stuff going on around the area. Parkview Alumni Weekend's coming up October the 2nd and 3rd. They have a big gala on the 2nd over at the Dogwood. It's an upscale attire kind of thing. $60 a person. Call Tanya Walker if you need to get tickets. I think you're going to have to do that. Social hour at 5, dining at 6, DJ entertainment, professional photography be there, the cash bar, 247-6001. And then Saturday, it's a big tailgate day. They'll be doing that at beginning at noon till 7 o'clock, a big party out at old Parkview High School campus. So they got spaces available for rent, $50 a space. Call Tanya again at 247-6001 to reserve your space, and ask her about the details on that, okay? All right, there you go. But fun time for the alumni Parkview High School in any class. And by the way, those spaces are reserved by class, not individually. So you have your class should appoint one representative to, you know, do the business and all that kind of stuff. Okay. That's all the time I got, folks. I appreciate your calls. Appreciate you listening. I'll be back with you tomorrow morning here on the Tradio Show for your Saturday version of Tradio. Yeah, okay, and I'll be here. And then after Tradio, I'll go down to the Martin Collection and open up and sell you some stuff for 75% off. You know, all the gifty kind of merchandise and stuff like that. So come on by and see me there, okay? All right, see you tomorrow morning. Y'all have a great day and stay cool and hydrated. Bye-bye.

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4: News. I'm Gianna Gelosi. The jury in the Lindsey Clancy trial remains deadlocked this morning as the defense attorney, Kevin Reddington, claims one juror is standing in the way of a verdict.
5: Yesterday, the judge called up each juror one by one, reportedly asking them if they could follow his instructions. The judge then clarified reasonable doubt and sent the jury back to deliberate further. Reddington wants to replace the holdout juror, but the prosecution doesn't agree.
4: Fox's Nate Foy. The judge is going to hold an inquiry this morning. Missouri Supreme Court blocks the state's new congressional map from taking effect this November.
6: The decision marked a rare setback for Republicans in the redistricting battle across the country. Republicans in Missouri had hoped these new maps would help them win more seats during the midterm election.
4: That's Fox's Lucas Tomlinson. The state attorney general says she's going to appeal. 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

0: This is Nancy Martin with local news on Rewind 101.9. Brunswick County officials remind residents and event organizers that the county's outdoor music and festival ordinance has been in effect since 2000 and may require permits for certain public events. Permits may be needed for concerts, festivals, or other gatherings involving large crowds, amplified music, food vendors, temporary stages, camping, or special traffic and safety arrangements. Organizers are encouraged to contact the Brunswick County Planning Department well before their event to determine if a permit is required and allow time for approval. Officials say failure to obtain a required permit could result in an event being canceled or shut down. For more information, contact the Brunswick County Planning Department at 434-848-0882 or visit the Brunswick County Government Building, 228 North Main Street in Lawrenceville. This is Nancy Martin reporting your local news on the Lakes Media Network.
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2: This is WRAL meteorologist Grant Skinner with the forecast for this morning. We start the day with mostly clear skies and temperatures in the 70s. We'll see plenty of sunshine. It will be hot this afternoon with highs reaching the upper 90s to around 100. Heat index values reaching well over 100 degrees. Some storms are possible later in the day and damaging wind gusts can't be ruled out. We're hot again on Saturday with more scattered storms. Listen here every hour for WRAL forecasts, and when severe weather breaks out, we break in.
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3: News. I'm Therese Crowley. Judge William Sullivan holds an inquiry this morning in the Lindsay Clancy murder trial, trying to preserve the jury after their note that one person is refusing to listen to the law on reasonable doubt, and defense lawyer Kevin Reddington's motion.
4: My motion is to remove this juror that refuses to listen to your instruction on reasonable doubt.
3: But Judge Sullivan refused. Now Reddington wants no more sidebars, everything in open court, going into day seven deliberating whether Clancy had control when she killed her three children. The economy added more jobs than expected in August.
5: The expectation was 56. We came in at 162,000. The unemployment rate did stay the same, 4.1%.
3: Fox Business Cheryl Cassoni, an L.A. podcaster being arraigned on charges of threatening to kill the president on Instagram and harassing and cyberstalking Trump's personal lawyer and family on TikTok. 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
6: This is WRAL meteorologist Grant Skinner with a forecast for this afternoon. Highs will be very hot, reaching the upper 90s to around 100, with heat index values reaching well over 100 degrees. We'll have a chance for some isolated showers and storms later in the day, and damaging wind gusts can't be ruled out. We'll drop to the mid-70s by Saturday morning, then we're hot with highs in the mid to upper 90s Saturday. Scattered storms are possible later. Listen here every hour for WRAL forecasts, and when severe weather breaks out, we break in.
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3: News. I'm Gianna Gelosi. The judge in the Lindsey Clancy murder trial heard arguments from lawyers today regarding a juror who appears to be the lone holdout preventing a verdict, but decided against holding a full inquiry and said the deliberations would continue.
4: You must follow the law as I give it to you, whether you agree with it or not.
3: Clancy's attorney wanted the juror dismissed, but the prosecution argued there was no indication of impartiality or bias. Diesel prices jumped to a record high today, $5.85 per gallon, as the war with Iran restricts the energy supply worldwide, Vice President J.D. Vance says.
5: The Iranians are going to shoot at ships like crazy people, and we're going to do what we have to do in order to ensure that their efforts don't lead to a worldwide energy crisis.
3: Now, AAA's national average for regular gas is $4.14, higher than any Labor Day weekend ever. 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

0: This is Nancy Martin with local news on Rewind 101.9. The town of Clarksville is advising the residential and commercial water users that the Lake Country Regional Drought Response Plan is being activated for the town of Clarksville due to the prolonged regional drought conditions and the Bugs Island Kerr Lake levels falling below 292 feet. Stage 1, which is intended to increase public and private sector awareness that climatic changes are favorable for an oncoming significant drought event, is the current stage. Stage 2 is intended to strongly encourage voluntary restrictions that are defined in the response plan when the lake falls below 290 feet. Stage 3 enacts mandatory water conservation measures as are defined in the drought response plan when the lake falls below 288 feet. For more information, visit clarksvilleva.org or call Clarksville Town Hall at 434-374-8177. This is Nancy Martin reporting your local news on the Lakes Media Network.
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8: This is WRAL meteorologist Grant Skinner with a forecast for this afternoon. Highs will be very hot, reaching the upper 90s to around 100, with heat index values reaching well over 100 degrees. We'll have a chance for some isolated showers and storms later in the day, and damaging wind gusts can't be ruled out. We'll drop to the mid-70s by Saturday morning, then we're hot with highs in the mid to upper 90s Saturday. Scattered storms are possible later. Listen here every hour for WRAL forecasts, and when severe weather breaks out, we break in.
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3: This is a Fox News alert. There may be no verdict at the Lindsey Clancy murder trial.
4: Over the defendant's objection, I'm going to declare a mistrial at this point.
3: That is Judge William Sullivan just a few minutes ago, but now in court, defense attorney Kevin Reddington is urging the judge to delay that decision as he is trying to get one holdout juror involved in this case adjudicated in some way. Over the last several days, as we are now in day seven of deliberations in this jury case, there has been a juror supposedly not agreeing, and reasonable doubt is an issue in this case as Lindsey Clancy's defense makes an insanity argument that she had postpartum psychosis in the killing of her three children. But there may be a mistrial declared. This is a Fox News alert.

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10: This is WRAL meteorologist Grant Skinner with a forecast for this afternoon. Highs will be very hot, reaching the upper 90s to around 100, with heat index values reaching well over 100 degrees. We'll have a chance for some isolated showers and storms later in the day, and damaging wind gusts can't be ruled out. We'll drop to the mid-70s by Saturday morning, then we're hot with highs in the mid to upper 90s Saturday. Scattered storms are possible later. Listen here every hour for WRAL forecasts, and when severe weather breaks out, we break in.
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3: This is a Fox News alert. There may be no verdict at the Lindsey Clancy murder trial.
4: Over the defendant's objection, I'm going to declare a mistrial at this point.
3: That is Judge William Sullivan just a few minutes ago, but now in court, defense attorney Kevin Reddington is urging the judge to delay that decision as he is trying to get one holdout juror involved in this case adjudicated in some way. Over the last several days, as we are now in day seven of deliberations in this jury case, there has been a juror supposedly not agreeing, and reasonable doubt is an issue in this case as Lindsey Clancy's defense makes an insanity argument that she had postpartum psychosis in the killing of her three children. But there may be a mistrial declared. This is a Fox News alert.

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0: Christy Martin with local news on Rewind 101.9. Brunswick County officials remind residents and event organizers that the county's outdoor music and festival ordinance has been in effect since 2000 and may require permits for certain public events. Permits may be needed for concerts, festivals, or other gatherings involving large crowds, amplified music, food vendors, temporary stages, camping, or special traffic and safety arrangements. Organizers are encouraged to contact the Brunswick County Planning Department well before their event to determine if a permit is required and allow time for approval. Officials say failure to obtain a required permit could result in an event being canceled or shut down. For more information, contact the Brunswick County Planning Department at 434-848-0882 or visit the Brunswick County Government Building, 228 North Main Street in Lawrenceville. This is Nancy Martin reporting your local news on the Lakes Media Network.
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6: This is WRAL meteorologist Grant Skinner with a forecast for this afternoon. Highs will be very hot, reaching the upper 90s to around 100, with heat index values reaching well over 100 degrees. We'll have a chance for some isolated showers and storms later in the day, and damaging wind gusts can't be ruled out. We'll drop to the mid-70s by Saturday morning, then we're hot with highs in the mid to upper 90s Saturday. Scattered storms are possible later. Listen here every hour for WRAL forecasts, and when severe weather breaks out, we break in.
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7: This is WRAL meteorologist Grant Skinner with a forecast for this afternoon. Highs will be very hot, reaching the upper 90s to around 100, with heat index values reaching well over 100 degrees. We'll have a chance for some isolated showers and storms later in the day, and damaging wind gusts can't be ruled out. We'll drop to the mid-70s by Saturday morning, then we're hot with highs in the mid to upper 90s Saturday. Scattered storms are possible later. Listen here every hour for WRAL forecasts, and when severe weather breaks out, we break in.
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3: This is a Fox News alert. I'm Lisa Brady. A mistrial just declared at the Lindsey Clancy murder trial after the Massachusetts Supreme Court denied an emergency appeal from defense attorney Kevin Reddington, who then made a last-ditch argument for a hearing in the Clancy courtroom.
4: We have a juror who has, according to the foreperson, is the only person who is basically holding out, so to speak, and unfortunately they're not holding out based on a good faith issue with the facts or with the law, but they're holding out as a result that even though they have agreed and expressed doubt, they are refusing to apply the law as you've given it.
3: Judge William Sullivan rejecting that request for a hearing, declaring a mistrial, and discharging the jury, which sent a note this morning telling the judge they could not reach a unanimous decision. Clancy used an insanity defense in the killing of her three children, the youngest, just 8 months old. This is a Fox News alert.

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0: This is Nancy Martin with local news on Rewind 101.9. The town of Clarksville is advising the residential and commercial water users that the Lake Country Regional Drought Response Plan is being activated for the town of Clarksville due to the prolonged regional drought conditions and the Bugs Island Kerr Lake levels falling below 292 feet. Stage 1, which is intended to increase public and private sector awareness that climatic changes are favorable for an oncoming significant drought event, is the current stage. Stage 2 is intended to strongly encourage voluntary restrictions that are defined in the response plan when the lake falls below 290 feet. Stage 3 enacts mandatory water conservation measures as are defined in the drought response plan when the lake falls below 288 feet. For more information, visit clarksvilleva.org or call Clarksville Town Hall at 434-374-8177. 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
5: This is WRAL meteorologist Amy Wilmoth with the forecast for tonight. Showers and storms early tonight, then it's mostly cloudy with temperatures in the mid-70s. The first part of Saturday is dry, but late in the day, scattered showers and storms are possible. Some of those storms could produce some damaging wind gusts. It's another hot day Saturday with highs in the upper 90s and a heat index of 105. Listen here every hour for WRAL forecasts. And when severe weather breaks out, we break in.
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3: This is a Fox News alert. I'm Carmen Roberts. Judge William Sullivan just announcing.
4: At this point, I'm going to declare that the jury is deadlocked, and I'm going to declare a mistrial.
3: Making that announcement in the Lindsey Clancy murder trial after jurors told him they were hopelessly deadlocked over whether she was criminally responsible for killing her three children.
4: And I just kind of wanted to let you know, I understood how hard everybody worked in this case. I understood that you all gave everything you could, and probably more than you thought you could.
3: And that mistrial was on hold for a short time today as Clancy's attorney Kevin Reddington filed an appeal with the Massachusetts Supreme Court. And ICE agent Christian Castro pleads not guilty to lying about a shooting and is ordered released on bond from federal custody. 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

0: is Nancy Martin with local news on Rewind 101.9. Brunswick County officials remind residents and event organizers that the county's outdoor music and festival ordinance has been in effect since 2000 and may require permits for certain public events. Permits may be needed for concerts, festivals, or other gatherings involving large crowds, amplified music, food vendors, temporary stages, camping, or special traffic and safety arrangements. Organizers are encouraged to contact the Brunswick County Planning Department well before their event to determine if a permit is required and allow time for approval. Officials say failure to obtain a required permit could result in an event being canceled or shut down. For more information, contact the Brunswick County Planning Department at 434-848-0882 or visit the Brunswick County Government Building, 228 North Main Street in Lawrenceville. This is Nancy Martin reporting your local news on the Lakes Media Network.
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6: This is WREL meteorologist Amy Wilmoth with the forecast for tonight. Showers and storms early tonight, then it's mostly cloudy with temperatures in the mid-70s. The first part of Saturday is dry, but late in the day, scattered showers and storms are possible. Some of those storms could produce some damaging wind gusts. It's another hot day Saturday with highs in the upper 90s and a heat index of 105. Listen here every hour for WREL forecasts. And when severe weather breaks out, we break in.
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3: Fox News, I'm Tom Graham. A Massachusetts judge declaring a mistrial in the Lindsay Clancy murder trial. Fox's Brian Yannis outside the Plymouth courthouse.
4: A jury of 9 women and 3 men deliberated for nearly 40 hours over the course of 6.5 days, and they came back deadlocked 3 times.
3: Clancy has admitted to killing her 3 young children. Her defense, though, argues she's not criminally responsible for strangling them to death because she suffered from postpartum psychosis. Attorney Kevin Reddington offering his praise following the mistrial.
5: I'm representing a woman who is a fantastic, wonderful individual. This woman is so brave.
3: He says he is ready to retry the case and blamed one individual juror for the mistrial. 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

0: This is Nancy Martin with local news on Rewind 101.9. The town of Clarksville is advising the residential and commercial water users that the Lake Country Regional Drought Response Plan is being activated for the town of Clarksville due to the prolonged regional drought conditions and the Bugs Island Kerr Lake levels falling below 292 feet. Stage 1, which is intended to increase public and private sector awareness that climatic changes are favorable for an oncoming significant drought event, is the current stage. Stage 2 is intended to strongly encourage voluntary restrictions that are defined in the response plan when the lake falls below 290 feet. Stage 3 enacts mandatory water conservation measures as are defined in the drought response plan when the lake falls below 288 feet. For more information, visit clarksvilleva.org or call Clarksville Town Hall at 434-374-8177. 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
3: Fox News, I'm Tom Graham. A Massachusetts judge declaring a mistrial in the Lindsay Clancy murder trial. Fox's Brian Yannis outside the Plymouth courthouse.
4: A jury of 9 women and 3 men deliberated for nearly 40 hours over the course of 6.5 days, and they came back deadlocked 3 times.
3: Clancy has admitted to killing her 3 young children. Her defense, though, argues she's not criminally responsible for strangling them to death because she suffered from postpartum psychosis. Attorney Kevin Reddington offering his praise following the mistrial.
5: I'm representing a woman who is a fantastic, wonderful individual. This woman is so brave.
3: He says he is ready to retry the case and blamed one individual juror for the mistrial. America is listening to Fox News.